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0: Josh Ross, single again on GTA's number one country, KX96. Good evening, Colin Miller here, and it's now time for our Boot Prints of the Past, where we go back into country music history on the day. And for October 8th, we are taking it back to 2010 with Kenny Chesney, because it was on this day Chesney actually reached the summit once again for his 14th studio album, Hemingway's Whiskey, which debuted number one on the Billboard Country Albums chart. And Kenny was already, you know, packing stadiums. He truly was a powerhouse at this time, but Hemingway Whiskey kind of revealed the grittier side of Kenny Chesney, and the record itself became an instant juggernaut. It would go on to spawn four consecutive number one hits, and it would win a plethora of different awards at both the CMAs and ACMAs. It wasn't just another hit record, it was the sound of an artist stepping into full maturity and just dominating the airwaves over and over and over again. So there you go, our Boot Prints of the Past for October 8th. It was on this day Kenny Chesney's 14th studio album Hemingway's Whiskey debuted number one on the Billboard Country Albums chart.
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0: Kane Brown with Woman on GTA's number one country, KX96. We also heard from Owen Wrigling back there with his newest Me Without My Hometown, and that man will be live in KX Country, Pickering Casino Resort, November 3rd. So tickets and details can be found at kx96.fm. He is literally going to be bringing that song down there, so don't miss out on that one. But let's roll on through back into another long ride, and Morgan Wallen with Last Night is coming up next to kick it all off. Just hold on.
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0: Valley. Fools on GTA's number one country, KX96. Now, I don't want to call anybody a fool. Good evening, Colin Miller here. But if you are joining us tomorrow all day long, I really don't know what else to call you because we are literally giving you a shot to become a millionaire. You have an instant chance to score $250 in dining vouchers and also a $250 slot play at Pickering Casino Resort. But this is where the $1 million comes into play. You will be given 5,000 ballots into the grand prize draw where between now and October 31st, great Canadian rewards members can actually participate in what they are calling the $1 million masquerade. It is eligible members, but they could be winning a guaranteed $1 million slot play grand prize. As I said, you could literally be walking away with $1 million to spend at Pickering Casino Resort. Imagine how many times you could spin that slot with $1 million. It would be unbelievable. What a fun night that would be. So get those texting fingers ready because tomorrow is a brand new day for you to text the keyword great to 905-427-9696. When we tell you to, you must be 19 plus. And then on top of it, if you gamble, please play smart, but truly, good luck.
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0: Moskaloot Knock Off on GTA's number one country, KX96. Good evening, Colin Miller here, and coming up next to kick off another long ride will be Tyler Hubbard. And if you feel like Tyler has just been everywhere over the last few months, you're technically not wrong. I mean, he has barely had any time to catch his breath. Between, you know, touring with Dan and Shay, headlining his own festival crowds, even dropping brand new music like Land, he has pretty much put his country music career first this year. And as if being a solo artist wasn't enough for him, he and Brian Kelly actually went on to break the internet by officially putting Florida Georgia Line back together. After 4 years apart, they announced the massive Anything Goes Again festival reunion for 2027, meaning Tyler's schedule is only just beginning. But as I said, he is up next to kick off another long ride with Park, something honestly he isn't doing anytime soon.
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0: Megan Patrick, your daddy's smile, KX96. We also heard from Brooks and Dunn back there with Play Something Country. Good evening, Colin Miller here and Play Something Country. All right, I got you covered. We have the newest from Megan Maroney. It's called Medicine, coming up next.
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0: bars are closed. Thomas Rhett, After All the Bars Are Closed, KX96. We also heard from Megan Maroney at the beginning of that long ride with Medicine. It's actually her brand new song, which I am absolutely loving. Just a fantastic tune from her. Let me know what you think. 905-427-9696. But let's get back into another long ride, and Chase Beckham is coming up next to kick it all off. Just hold on a second.
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2: 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A quick reminder to be appreciative of what you have in your life. March 2024, our family lost my brother Cody in a car accident at the young age of 27. He was our kid's best friend, their Uncle Code. Our new company name is a direct attempt to keep his name alive in everything we do. If you've been through similar heartbreak, we hear you. The overwhelming change to life as we knew it is truly impossible to put into words. Our family only wishes we could go back and rearrange the things that we thought mattered most before tragedy simply did it for us. Perhaps this message catches you on a day where the gentle reminder comes in handy. Appreciate the little things because, speaking from experience, they're actually the biggest things we have in this life. Hope to meet you soon.
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0: Coming up in this long ride, we will have Braden King with We Got Beer. 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

0: Lehigh Valley, make you mine. GTA's number one country, KX96. Good evening, Colin Miller here, and this one's actually for all the couples out there. If you're looking to make someone yours, well, maybe head down to Maple Grove Orchards, because some of my favorite memories with my lovely girlfriend is, you know, apple picking, pumpkin picking, and just spending that quality time together doing something really fun. And right now, Derek Mann is outstanding in a field at Durham Farm Fresh Farms, specifically Maple Grove Orchards, for the very final time in 2026, by the way. He's actually giving you an opportunity to not only score admission down there, but also a 20-pound bag of pick-your-own apples, one pick-your-own pumpkin, and then a jug of apple cider. Not a cup, you get a jug of apple cider. I'm telling you, this is such a fun time for all of you couples out in KX country. Truly have a fantastic day with your loved one down at Maple Grove Orchards. And right now, if you head over to our Facebook page, you have an opportunity to score. So don't miss out, KX96 FM. But let's get back into another long ride and roll on through with Luke Combs coming up next.
1: 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Carly is coming to Toronto next week. And Tucker Wetmore tells us why he always has a TV on the road with him wherever he goes.
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0: was from Washboard Union, Whiskey Wings on GTA's number one country, KX96. We also heard from Keith Urban back there with Long Hot Summer. Good evening. Colin Miller hanging out with you for your Thursday night. And let's get back into another long ride. We're pouring a drink with Post Malone and Blake Shelton in just a second.
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0: been with Country Dance on KX96. We also heard from Ella Langley back there with Be Her. And I don't know if you've heard about this or not, but it's been swirling around the internet that Ella Langley and Tucker Wetmore are dating. Now, this is just a rumor. Nothing is officially confirmed, so don't hold your breath on that. But Tucker was actually, you know, brought up with this question at a fan Q&A. And at first, he, you know, started to sing Lee Bryce's Rumor just to laugh it off. But then when the fan actually kind of pressed him about it, he just paused. He smiled, and you could tell that he is PR trained because he gave that, you know, classic two-word answer. Next question. But let's be real. In country music, when you say next question and you aren't technically saying no, that is pretty much confirmation.
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1: 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About a relationship that I had in the past that after a few Jack and Cokes, I started to paint it with rose-colored glasses.
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0: hit by GTA's number one country, KX96. And we also heard from Dallas Smith back there, Good Time Goes. And you want to know what? A good time goes down to Landmark Cinemas because there are so many fantastic movies out right now. I mean, spooky season is officially here, so I would highly recommend going and seeing that new Resident Evil movie. It has literally been deemed the number one scary movie of 2026, which is some pretty high praise considering there has been some fantastic movies, specifically horror movies that have come out this year. I mean, we've had Obsession, we've even had Backroom, so quite some high praise. And if you want to go down there completely for free to Landmark Cinemas, tickets and treats for two could be yours. All you need to do is beat the toaster with KX Morning Ride, Ellison Archer, tomorrow morning at 7:15. So good luck. And I got my fingers crossed for you that you could be heading down to the movies. But let's get back into another long ride. We're hopping in Bailey Zimmerman's Chevy Silverado in just a second.
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0: Morgan Griffiths with his newest Boondocks on GTA's number one country, KX96. We also heard the Chicks back there with Goodbye Earl. Good evening. Colin Miller hanging out with you for your Thursday night. And let's get right back into another long ride and roll on through. Tucker Wetmore with his newest Who Told You That, kicking it off next.
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0: Dean Brody, a man without a woman, KX96. Good evening, Colin Miller here, and tomorrow is a brand new day for you to have the opportunity to score for the Great Canadian Entertainment Giveaway. We are giving you a chance all day tomorrow for you to instantly score a Great Canadian Entertainment prize pack, including a $250 dining voucher, but also a $250 slot play at Pickering Casino Resort. On top of it, because you know we're not done just yet, you will also get 5,000 ballots into the grand prize draw, where between now and October 31st, Great Canadian Rewards members can actually participate in what they are calling the Million Dollar Masquerade, pretty much giving you an opportunity to instantly score a $1 million slot play grand prize. I mean, how fantastic would that be? All you got to do is be listening tomorrow for the cue to be the ninth person to text GREAT to 905-427-9696. Must be 19 plus, and if you gamble, play smart. But it all starts again tomorrow in the morning with KX Morning Ride, Ellison Archer. Good luck.
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0: Now it's time to kick off another long ride with some Luke Holmes. I'm actually out of here now, so I'm leaving you with this one. His rendition of Tracy Chapman's Fast Car. One of my favorite songs he has ever done. And it's right here on GTA's number one country, KX96. Have a great rest of your night. You got a fast

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1: What's up, y'all? It's Cole Wetzel, and here's my new song with Ella Langley. How'd you get so jaded? I hit up Ella. We got on it. It didn't take us very long to get it whooped, and yeah, it turned out to be a really cool tune.
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1: What's up, y'all? It's Cole Wetzel. I hear my new song with Ella Langley. How'd you get so jaded? I hit up Ella. We got on it. It didn't take us very long to get it whooped. And yeah, it turned out to be a really cool tune.
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0: GTA's number one country, KX96 Jaded. Co Wetzel with Ella Langley. Hey, good morning. It's Friday. It's a long weekend.
1: Yes. Happy Thanksgiving. Yeah, Thanksgiving weekend.
0: Happy Thanksgiving. Got everything, all your accoutrement, the turkey, the other stuff.
1: Well, it's a group effort, so I'm not responsible for the turkey. We have most of what we need. We have to pick some stuff up today. But other than that, we're good to go.
0: Oh, that's good. Mm-hmm. All right. Here we go. Let's get our first look at traffic this morning. Anybody wants to get out of town a little early, I'll tell you what, as soon as this shift's over, we're out the door.
1: There you go. All right. Well, we do have a vehicle fire on the South 400 ramp to the West 401. That ramp is closed. And then West 401, the collectors at the 400. We have the two right lanes blocked off as well for the same reason. If you spot traffic trouble, you can call us or text us hands-free at 905-427-9696. I'll have more traffic in less than 10 minutes.
0: Okay. Let's see. What a night of baseball last night. Some great action and lots of stuff happening in the world, too. Let's go to the Durham Radio Newsroom to make sense of it all, sort of. Here's Craig Smith.
1: As much good as morning. He can. Yeah, good morning.
2: Here, let's make sense of why Carolyn's not allowed to do the turkey.
1: Oh no, it's just...
0: Oh, I know why. It's overcooked.
2: It would be burnt, yeah.
0: That's an easy one.
2: Yeah.
1: No, we always do. Well, we do Thanksgiving at the trailer because it's trailer closing weekend.
2: Right.
1: So my friend, she always does the turkey because that is just her thing. She's like, she loves cooking turkeys. Loves it.
2: How do you do it at the trailer? Do you throw it in the deep fryer?
1: No, we actually do it on the barbecue.
2: Okay.
1: Mm. Yeah, it actually turns out really, really good. Mm. Yeah, really good. Yeah, she uses all like the fresh spices and seasonings and, right. You know, yeah.
0: Nice. Yeah, I'm responsible for the turkey. I get everyone else to kind of bring stuff.
1: Yeah, yeah.
0: And then, of course, for the first time ever, all the kids were going to be together on Monday. Then it's like, oh, so-and-so can't make it now. Oh, well, since so-and-so is not coming, well, why don't we just not do, you know, it's like, oh, come on.
2: And you already bought two turkeys.
0: They all start dropping.
1: Oh, no.
0: I didn't get the second one.
2: Oh.
0: I waited because I had a feeling, and sure enough.
1: So who's coming then now?
0: Oh, it doesn't matter.
1: Okay. So it's okay.
0: I don't want to out any of our kids.
1: No, without naming names. Like, what have your numbers gone from?
0: 12 adults to 8.
2: Wow.
1: Oh, well, that's not too bad.
0: Yeah.
1: I'm sorry.
0: Yeah, well, whatever.
1: Right. I know. It's hard. You know, when the kids get big and they get their own lives and it's difficult to get everybody together.
0: Stuff happening.
1: Exactly.
0: Yeah. Whatever. What are you going to do? Fine.
1: Extra stuffing for you, boy.
0: Yeah. Hey, that's okay. I don't have to cook two turkeys now.
1: Yeah.
2: There you go.
1: Yep. More room in the oven for extra stuffing.
2: We have two thawing out right now. So
1: I did well, yeah. With the size of your family, I imagine two turkeys is standard.
2: Oh, there's a ham as well. So.
1: Okay, yes. Yeah, turkey and ham.
0: So do they cook them at the same time or they cook different times?
2: My dad actually cooks the turkeys the day before and then kind of redoes them up the next day.
1: Yeah, that's smart.
2: Because you also need the oven for like... everything else.
1: Mm-hmm. Yeah.
0: There's other stuff.
2: Yeah.
0: Yeah. That's why we're at this point now where we're, you know, you bring this, mashed potatoes. Mm-hmm. So they come, they're done.
2: Yeah.
0: Good. Great.
2: Yeah.
0: You made it on the drive over. That's good. And then the vegetables, one of the other kids brings. And then nobody eats bread anymore. The kids, they're like, oh no, we're not going to eat bread. It's like, oh. So we don't...
1: Okay. I'll bring the bread here.
0: Yeah. I'll eat the bread.
2: Don't worry.
1: This is a body that eats bread.
2: Don't worry. I'm stopping to get buns.
0: Yeah.
1: Yeah. Oh, you have to bring the buns. Oh, I've advanced beyond that now. We are allowed to bring potatoes and vegetables and yeah.
0: You're just not allowed to cook.
2: Yeah.
1: That is right. I also do not like cooking, so I'm good with that.
0: Wow.
1: Yeah. Yeah. I don't enjoy it. You know, Jason enjoys cooking, so he does the majority of it, and I'm good with that. You go right ahead. You enjoy that? I'm fine. I'll clean up afterwards.
0: I love cooking.
2: Yeah.
0: Yeah. I love it. Anyway. Okay.
2: All right. Yeah, let's get to some news.
1: Yeah.
2: After a months-long investigation, a man is now facing charges after multiple sexual assaults in Ajax. Police say he confronted two women on different occasions and assaulted them before taking off on foot. Police believe there could be other victims, and his photo is up at DurhamRadioNews.com. A man that Durham police say scammed an elderly woman now facing more than 30 charges. This happened back in February. Someone called her and said that they worked for a bank, claiming that her cards were compromised and someone was coming to pick them up. The man picked up the cards, took her cell phone, and stole over $3,000. He was on probation at the time. Toronto police investigating after a man was struck by a vehicle. That happened in the Coxwell and Mortimer Avenue area last night. The man was taken to hospital with serious injuries. More fines for the Canadian Automotive Museum. In the last 2 weeks, they've been handed $1,500 in nuisance fines, and they say the more came in the mail this past week. The Masonic Hall was also giving a nuisance violation for issues similar to the museum's, and those issues are due to some people, unhoused people, that are hanging out near their facilities. Mm. Oshawa Councillor Derek Guyberson claims that the Backdoor Mission were also fined multiple times in 2024. But those fines have since been dropped. Bike lanes on some Toronto roads will be removed starting next week. Work to restore the vehicle lanes on Bloor Street West will begin Tuesday. Bike lanes will also be taken along stretches of Yonge Street and University Avenue. Experts say the Thanksgiving weekend could mark a turning point for food inflation in Canada amid soaring fuel prices. They say Canada is somewhat insulated from rising fuel costs over the summer since most food on store shelves is grown at home. But as winter approaches, rising fuel prices will hit the price tags of food like fresh vegetables. They come from far away and need to be refrigerated on their trips. Mm. Former UN Human Rights Chief Navi Pillay is the Nobel Peace Prize winner. She won for her commitment to universal legal principles and firm moral compass. The Nobel Committee went on to say that with more wars and conflicts than the world has seen in a long time, international law is no longer just a supplement to peace and security. It is an absolute necessity.
0: Right.
2: The award is often considered the most prestigious honor on the planet and is now marking its 125th anniversary. The announcement was earlier this morning. The Norwegian Nobel Institute has said that 287 candidates were in the running for this year's prize. They don't actually name those candidates, though, for the next 50 years. So,
0: wow.
2: Many people know some of them.
0: Carney was on there.
2: Yeah, but...
0: Wouldn't that have been something of... that would have just... Well, there would have been new tariffs at midnight.
1: Craig and I pulled into the parking lot at the same time as the announcement was coming through, and we were both kind of like... let's wait and see what happens. Both of us are kind of like in our vehicles, just waiting. Yeah.
0: It would have been so funny. You know, we would have had new tariffs issued by midnight tonight.
1: Oh, no, immediately.
0: Immediately, yeah.
1: It would have been put in yesterday. Yeah.
0: Yeah. Oh, yeah.
1: It's true.
0: So funny.
1: So true.
0: So typical. Yeah. Yeah. Easily predictable.
2: If you went to bed happy with the Leafs, you might not be waking up the same way. Mm. Toronto scored the first three last night, but then Vegas came back to win 4-3 in a shootout. The White Sox and Guardians, they're going back to Cleveland now. The Guardians, winners last night, 9-5 to force a deciding game 5 tomorrow in Cleveland. The road team has won every game of the series so far. The Tampa Bay Buccaneers, they have their first win of the season, 24-16 last night over the Dallas Cowboys to open up week 5 of the NFL. Oshawa Generals, they picked up Curtis's Jacob Tarrin from Owen Sound for 2 picks, and they also sent Sam Roberts to Brantford for some picks.
0: Thought he was a singer.
2: Oh, he's Gary's son.
1: Oh, yeah, right. That's right, that's right.
0: Yeah.
1: Mm-hmm.
2: Yes, but
0: he's probably in good shape.
1: Oh.
0: Knowing Gary Roberts.
1: My goodness.
0: Yeah.
2: Mm-hmm. And that is that for now.
0: Mm-hmm.
1: All right. Awesome.
0: Thank you.
1: Thank you.
0: Let's see. What else is going on? There's tons of people weighing in the cooking Somebody, Brian said, give me the whole kitchen. I'll cook the whole meal. I absolutely love cooking. Okay, Brian, come on over to my house.
1: Yeah. Andrea said the same thing. She said, two turkeys and ham and everything. I do it. It's just easier that way. Mm-hmm. Mark was saying he started cooking his turkey the day before, and he'll never, ever go back. He said, you just warm it up that day in some broth, and it's so moist.
0: He said, pick yourself up a few of those deep foil pans at the dollar store, put it about a half inch of broth. Mm-hmm. Yeah, I do. 325 is what I cook it at.
1: Well, that's not to cook it. I think that's to warm it. To reheat it.
0: Yeah. Oh, that's what I cook it at, though.
2: Yeah.
0: 325.
1: Yeah. Yeah. No, because you don't want to cook it too fast. And then I had, William was asking how long it takes on the barbecue. So I had to ask because nobody lets me touch the turkey. Mm-hmm. So it's about 3 to 4 hours.
0: Well, and it depends on the size of the turkey.
1: That's exactly it. Yeah.
0: It's 20 minutes a pound usually. And if your barbecue is set, well, and again, it depends on what the temperature is in the barbecue. If it's 325, it's 20 minutes a pound.
1: Yeah.
0: Takes 3 pounds an hour divided by the size of the turkey and you get your time, basically.
1: She said her rule of thumb is if once the meat starts pulling back off the bone, it's done. So that's it. But she also puts She also puts like a bed of, well, this is on the barbecue, so it's a little bit, you got to be careful because, you know, you can get hot spots, right? So she'll cook it in a tin. And then I think she does like a bed of like mushroom and onion with some broth in the bottom. Mm. And then just to kind of protect the turkey from the flames right underneath. It's cooked in a tin, but it's so good. It's really delicious. The first time I'd ever seen it done like that. And I was like, really? And she's like, just trust me. And I'm like, okay.
0: I also find that you have to baste it frequently.
1: Oh, yes, of course.
0: After about an hour and a half to 2 hours, I'm in there with the baster, and I'm always just soaking the top of it every half hour.
1: And breast up or breast down?
0: Breast up.
2: Yeah.
1: No.
0: Yes.
1: Down.
0: No, you lose all the juice.
1: No, you got to keep
0: breast up.
1: No, it's in the juice.
0: Breast should always be up.
1: Well.
2: On that note, goodbye.
1: Sorry, Craig, it's Friday. I had to go there.
0: Breast up.
1: Sorry.
0: It's breast up. You know, that's upside down, breast down.
1: Yeah. No, breast down.
0: No. That's why yours dries out. You're not allowed to cook.
1: I'm not allowed to cook.
0: Well, there you go. Because breast down, you shouldn't do that.
1: No,
0: other
1: breast down.
0: Other people put bacon on top of the turkey.
1: Holds the moisture in, and then also it's bacon. Hello.
0: And it's bacon, yes. Yeah. I haven't done that. I may try it.
1: Okay, Mark says breast up. Matt says air fryer is the best. An air fryer for turkey. Wow. Interesting.
0: Yeah, I've seen that.
1: There's Josh who does the bacon. Just for the first 2 hours, though.
0: Okay.
1: Nom, nom, nom, nom, nom.
0: Breast up. There you go. Thank you.
1: Y'all are making me hungry.
0: I'm hungry for breasts now.
1: Turkey breasts. We're talking about turkey breasts.
2: We are.
1: Yes. We don't know what Jerry's talking about.
0: Yes, we do.
1: Like Mark said, they put the breasts down in Christmas Vacation and look how that turned out.
0: Yeah,
1: yes, but it was probably also cooked by me too. So.
0: I also cover the top with extra virgin olive oil too before it starts cooking. Moisten it. That's the whole. Oh, and cover it with tin foil. Do you guys cover your turkey? Mine's covered.
2: Yeah, usually, it
0: just keeps all the moisture in. Bet everything you can do to keep that moisture in.
1: Oh no, Patrick. My lab ate my 25-pound turkey 1 year.
0: Oh. Where do you get a 25-pound turkey? You must go to a butcher for that.
1: Oh my God, the dog ate a 25-pound turkey. That's crazy.
0: Jackson says, I'm going to have to put the song Motorboating on. That's Little Big Town. On to
1: what?
0: Breast up.
1: Yeah, so many people are saying breast up.
0: Yeah. All right, everybody.
1: Bye, Craig.
0: Get your breast up. It's Thanksgiving weekend.
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0: GTA's number one country, KX96 Knee Deep. That's Zach Brown Band with Jimmy Buffett. Good morning. 548. And we're looking at a pretty decent weekend, although now Sunday we're going to get rain. It's the remnants of the hurricane. So that's what's going to happen by Sunday. But enjoy the lead up to it. It looks like some decent weather.
1: All right. Well, we have problems. There was a vehicle fire on the West 401 in the collectors right at the 400. The two right lanes are blocked. It also has the South 400 ramp to the West 401 shut down because of the same reason. If you spot traffic trouble, you can call us or text us hands-free at 905-427-9696. I'll have more traffic in less than 10 minutes.
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0: GTA's number one country, KX96. That's Luke Bryan Country, and she knows it. Just going to check on traffic. Here's Carolyn.
1: All right. Well, there was a vehicle fire. So that has the South 400 ramp to the West 401 closed. And on the West 401 in the collectors at the 400, the two right lanes are blocked off. East on the QEW, also seeing slowdowns over towards Dixie because of overnight construction. If you spot traffic trouble, you can call us or text us hands-free at 905-427-9696. I'll have more traffic in less than 10 minutes.
0: Yeah, we'll get to Craig Smith standing by in the Durham Radio Newsroom. 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On the way, it's 5:53.
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2: Good morning. It's 6 o'clock. I'm Craig Smith with KX96 News. Mix's sun and cloud. Could see some showers this morning and into the early afternoon. High today of 17. It's 8 right now. Checking traffic. Here's Carolyn.
3: Well, there was a vehicle fire. So we have the South 400 ramp to the West 401 closed, and then west on the 401 in the collectors at the 400. The two right lanes are blocked off. Slowdown still on the East QEW over towards Dixie because of overnight construction. The KX96 traffic patrol continues.
2: Making news this morning, Oshawa bylaw continued to stack up fines against the Canadian Automotive Museum. They got $1,500 in nuisance fines over the last 2 weeks, and bylaw has fined the nonprofit again. They aren't the only ones. The Masonic Hall has been given a nuisance violation as well. The tickets are given to the businesses because of the homeless population on their properties. After a months-long investigation, a man is facing charges after multiple sexual assaults in Ajax. Police say he confronted two women on different occasions and assaulted them before taking off on foot. Police believe there could be more victims. His photo, DurhamRadioNews.com. Durham police are laying charges against a man they say scammed an elderly woman. In February, the victim got a call from someone claiming to be with a bank. They said her cards had been compromised. A man showed up to her home, took the cards and her cell phone, and never came back. He took over $3,000 and made several purchases. Work to remove bike lanes on a stretch of Bloor Street West will begin next week. Ontario's top court overturning a ruling that blocked the province's bid to remove protected bike lanes in Toronto along stretches of Bloor Street, Yonge Street, and University Avenue. Experts say the Thanksgiving weekend could mark a turning point for food inflation in Canada amid soaring fuel costs. They say that Canada is somewhat insulated from rising fuel costs over the summer since most food on the store shelves is grown at home. But as winter approaches, rising fuel prices will hit the price tags of food like fresh vegetables that come from far away and need to be refrigerated on the trip. Former UN Human Rights Chief Navi Pillay is the Nobel Peace Prize winner. She won for her commitment to universal legal principles and a firm moral compass. The Nobel Committee went on to say that with more wars and conflicts in the world than it has seen in a long time, international law is no longer just a supplement to peace and security, but it's an absolute necessity. The Leafs fell to the Golden Knights 4-3 last night. Vegas came back from a 3-goal deficit to win this one in a shootout. White Sox and Guardians series going to Game 5. Cleveland beat the Chicago White Sox 9-5 last night. The NFL Week 5, Bucks picking up their first win of the season, beating the Cowboys 24-16. Oshawa Generals sent two conditional draft picks to Owen Sound for Curtis native Jacob Tarrin. They also sent forward Sam Roberts to Brantford for some draft picks. It's 6:03. Your 5-day forecast is next.
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2: Here's your 5-day forecast. Mix of sun and cloud with a chance of showers this morning into the early afternoon as well. High of 17. Clear tonight, then partly cloudy after midnight. Low plus 4. Mainly sunny tomorrow, the high 18. Cloudy day on Sunday with a slight chance of showers, the high 20. Cloudy for Monday, 21. And Tuesday, cloudy. Chance of showers, the high 17. Right now, it is 9 in Toronto. It sits at 10 in Markham, and it's 8 in Oshawa. I'm Craig Smith. 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
5: Awesome. Thank you, Craig. It's Friday, but even better, it's a long weekend. Can you believe it?
3: It is. Yeah. And coming up, we're going to talk about pets. Should you sleep with your dog or not?
5: Yeah, you know, some people have said you don't get as restful a sleep if they're in the bed beside you. Well,
3: that's right.
5: I'll tell you what a new survey or study at least shows. We'll get to that after Dallas Smith. Here's Tip and Point.

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1: That's Zach Top and South of Sanity.
0: Yes, I love getting Carolyn running into the studio.
1: You know what? I do love it because I do get exercise that way. It's funny, though. I'm trained like Pavlov's dog. The red light comes on and I'm like, okay, gotta go. And off I go.
0: She's in there gabbing and yapping away.
1: Oh, I was griping and moaning to Craig.
0: What were you bitching about now?
1: Well, it wasn't about you, so there you go. Let's just leave it at that.
0: Then I don't care.
1: Not this time, yeah.
0: Then I don't care.
1: We know. No, I'm just kidding. All right, we had a vehicle fire, so the South 400 ramp to the West 401, that does remain closed for the cleanup, and then West 401 and the collectors at the 400. The two right lanes are still blocked through there as well. Looks like the construction that was on the East QEW around Dixie, the overnight road work, has cleared away. The backup that was there, it's starting to dissipate. If you spot traffic trouble, you can call us or text us hands-free at 905-427-9696. I'll have more traffic in less than 10 minutes.
2: 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Here's what's making news this hour. Oshawa Bylaw continuing to fine the Canadian Automotive Museum and other downtown area businesses due to the homeless population nearby. And in sports, the Leafs blew a 3-0 lead in Vegas, and they lost in a shootout. 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
0: All right. Thank you, Craig. If your dog sleeps next to you, is it a good thing? A lot of people think, oh, you shouldn't be doing that. Your sleep will get affected. Well, They tracked a bunch of people and dogs over 4 weeks and found that sharing a bed with your furry friend did not significantly affect sleep.
1: Really? Patrick said, Patrick has a lab here. Finn, looks like guys. Finn.
0: Mm-hmm. Yeah,
1: and,
0: beautiful dog.
1: Yes, and Finn is the one who ate the whole 25-pound turkey the one year.
0: Oh, my gosh. So
1: Patrick said, nope, especially when they weigh 85 pounds. It's not good, yeah.
0: Well, they say it's okay. Go ahead, do it. It didn't affect significantly sleep quality or how long people slept. In fact, researchers discovered that humans were often the ones waking up and disturbing their dogs. So it's the dogs that are...
2: Would you just lay still?
0: Right now, You're pushing me off. I'm going to eat your turkey.
2: Yeah. Patrick, if you let the dog sleep in the bed, you would have known where it was.
0: That's right.
1: That is true. Yeah. Would have dragged the turkey there to the bed.
0: Look at this. The study found that people and their pups sync up their nighttime movements.
1: Wow. Really interesting.
0: I need to sync up my nighttime movements. Oh, that's another story. Applause. Thank you.
1: Yeah, well, that, you know. Yeah. The older you get, the harder that is, you know. It's like, oh, geez, really?
0: And the harder it is.
1: Oh, my gosh.
0: You know you're getting old when last night we were out at an event, and this event was sponsored by a local politician, and it was a women's only thing. It was a women empowerment thing, which was cool. So our wives went, so we kind of got together and
1: I was going to say, why were you there if it was a women's only event? Okay.
0: We went after the official part was over, but then we were at this other pub before. So we were having a beer, talking about, how many times you go to the bathroom at night? Well, I go this many. And I go, you're getting older when you're talking about how many times you're going to the bathroom.
1: You see what you have to look forward to, Craig?
2: I'm like, what?
0: This is going to be great, Craig. You're going to love it. You're just going to love getting older.
1: Yeah.
0: It's so much fun.
1: Yeah.
0: All the pain.
1: Yes.
0: The aches.
1: There's also this. Hey, did you get do you have a growth like this? Did you get this mark? Oh,
0: What's
1: I've got
0: mark
1: those.
0: Here? Is this normal? Should I have this removed? Oh, you're going to love it. It's great.
1: No, it's not. It sucks. It really does.
0: It's so much fun. All the tests you're going to go for and the weight. Oh, it's just awesome. Love it.
1: Yeah. On the dog in the bed note, getting back to that, somebody responded and said, obviously, they didn't have a Great Dane in that survey. They are bed hogs.
0: Oh, is that right?
1: Well, they're big dogs.
2: They just got to lay down and they're hogging the bed.
0: At least having a dog in the bed, you always have something to blame it on. You know what I'm saying? It's like, that wasn't me. It was the dog.
2: It always comes back.
1: To gas
2: or fecal matter.
1: Well, when you're an expert, you're an expert.
0: Hey.
1: When you're full up, listen, you're full of...
0: we don't have a dog, and my wife has to stoop and scoop. 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

0: And then delays on the East 401 starting around Dixie over to the 400, South 404 down Valley Parkway. That's getting busy from Shepherd down to Lawrence. If you spot traffic trouble, you can call us or text us hands-free at 905-427-9696. I'll have more traffic in less than 10 minutes.
1: And shout out to Mariah, who is texting us this morning, said, you guys reminded me I'm supposed to take the turkey out yesterday. Oops.
0: Okay. So 6 to 7. So I said, we usually slowly defrost ours in cold water. Just make sure you're changing the cold water out. But she said it's 6 to 7 kilograms will be good to cook Sunday. Mm. So we'll run those numbers for you, Mariah, and we'll get back to you.
1: I buy the one that you just cook from frozen.
0: Mm,
1: it's got the stuffing in it. It's just easier for me. I used to do that. Used to thaw it out.
0: Yes. Yeah.
1: What I would do is, yes, put it in cold water in a cooler.
0: Mm-hmm, that's what we do.
1: And then exactly. You just take it out the night before, I think. I can't remember. It's been a while since I've done it that way. And then you'd make the stuffing, put it in,
0: mm-hmm.
1: and that's it. You're good to go for Thanksgiving. So a lot of people are getting that already. Timing is everything, too. You got to back time. It's like the kids are coming at 1. We're going to start eating. That means it's this big a turkey. I got to put it in at, that means I got to get up at 7.
0: Yeah.
1: And put it in. So a lot of work involved for Thanksgiving dinner. But it's always good when you can have friends and family and they bring some of the stuff. Like we're going to do a thing on Sunday. Friends house. Friendsgiving, we call it.
0: Oh, that's nice.
1: And then, can you guys bring the salad? Yep. And then someone else brings this and that. It's just like a potluck, right?
0: Mm-hmm. Oh, that's wonderful. Yeah.
1: It's just easier.
0: Yeah. That sounds like a lot of fun.
1: It is. Happy Friday, everybody. And Thanksgiving is here. And then right after that, boy, we get into, Halloween and you know what? It's all coming up. It's 6:25.
2: 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Our new company name is a direct attempt to keep his name alive in everything we do. If you've been through similar heartbreak, we hear you. The overwhelming change to life as we knew it is truly impossible to put into words. Our family only wishes we could go back and rearrange the things that we thought mattered most before tragedy simply did it for us. 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

0: GTA's number one country, KX 96 One Beer. Hardy, Lauren, Elena with Devin Dawson, of course. And a pretty good weekend. We're going to start off with a mix of sun and cloud. There's a chance of showers. High of 17 today. Overall, pretty good. And then sunshine tomorrow. Tomorrow looks like the real great day. High of 18 degrees and then rain by Sunday.
1: All right. Well, we still have this vehicle fire cleanup going on around the 400 and the West 401. So the South 400 ramp to the West 401 is closed. And then on the West 401 in the collectors at the 400, the two right lanes are blocked off. Other than that, I mean, it is starting to slow on that West 401 around the Allen over towards the 400, which is understandable.

0: Good morning. It's 6:30. I'm Craig Smith with KX96 News. Mix of sun and cloud. Could see afternoon showers. Late this morning as well. High of 17. It's 6 right now. Checking traffic. Here's Carolyn.
1: All right. Well, we still have these problems. An earlier vehicle fire. So the ongoing cleanup, the South 400 ramp to the West 401, that is closed. And then on the West 401, in the collectors at the 400, the two right lanes are blocked off. We are seeing volume delays on the West 401, starting around McCowan, kind of on and off over to Young, and again from the Allen right through to the 400. On the East 401, slowdowns from Dixie through to Keele and South 404 Parkway. That's getting busy from Shepherd to down to Lawrence. The KX96 Traffic Patrol continues.
0: Making news this morning, more fines for the Canadian Automotive Museum in Oshawa. In the last 2 weeks, they've been handed $1,500 in nuisance fines, and they say more came in the mail this week. The Masonic Hall was also given a nuisance violation for issues similar to the museum's. The tickets were handed out for the number of homeless people on their properties. Police are charging a man after he sexually assaulted two women in Ajax. It happened on two different occasions, one back in July near Roslyn and Harwood, the other in September along the Miller Creek Trail. Police say that the man sparked a conversation with the victims before assaulting them and then taking off. Investigators believe there could be other victims. A man, Durham police say, scammed an elderly woman, is facing more than 30 charges. It happened back in February. Someone called her and said that they worked for a bank, claiming her cards were compromised and someone was coming to pick them up. A man picked up those cards, took her cell phone, and stole more than $3,000. He was on probation at the time. Bike lanes on some Toronto roads will be removed starting next week. Work to restore vehicle lanes on Bloor Street West will begin Tuesday. Bike lanes also to be taken out along stretches of Yonge and the University Avenue. Well, your grocery bill is expected to continue to climb this winter. Food experts and economists say with the still rising price of diesel, raising prices will likely be passed on to you. Prices in August were up 29% from 5 years ago, according to Stats Canada, with staples like beef and coffee seeing some of the biggest jumps. Navi Pillay, a former UN human rights chief and a judge on the International Court of Justice, is this year's Nobel Peace Prize winner. It was announced this morning. The award, often considered the most prestigious honor on the planet, is marking its 125th anniversary. The Norwegian Nobel Institute had 287 candidates for this year's prize. Well, if you went to bed happy with the Leafs, you might not be waking up the same way. Toronto scoring the first three, but Vegas came back to win it 4-3 in a shootout. White Sox and Guardians, they're going back to Cleveland, and that's because the Guardians won last night 9-5, forcing a deciding Game 5 tomorrow. Tampa Bay Bucks, they have their first win of the season, 24-16 over the Dallas Cowboys. Jens, they picked up Jacob Tarrin from Owen Sound for 2 picks. They also sent Sam Roberts to Brantford for picks. It's 6:33. Your 5-day forecast is next.
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0: Here's your 5-day forecast. Today, a mix of sun and cloud. Could see showers this morning and early this afternoon. A high 17. Clear this evening, then partly cloudy after midnight, low plus 4. Tomorrow, a mainly sunny start with a high of 18. And then Sunday, cloudy with a slight chance of showers, the high 20. Thanksgiving Monday, cloudy and 21. Right now, it is 9 in Mississauga. It's sitting at 10 in Markham, and it's 6 in Whitby. I'm Craig Smith. 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
3: Thank you, Craig. 6:35. Well, we've been giving out thawing techniques to people all morning long. That's how we've been spending our time on the texting.
1: Yeah, we've been talking a lot of turkey this morning. Literally. And now we're going to talk about Gen Z and what they are now doing to meet people.
3: Yeah. They're tired of the apps. Apps are done. If you're on an app, a dating app, you might want to reconsider. So we'll give you the details on what they're doing. Here's Thomas Rhett. This is

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1: That's Shaboozy and Cowgirl.
0: And t-shirt from Thomas Rhett. Yeah, you should be able to rock the t-shirt today. I mean, it looks pretty good. Temperature is going to get up to 17 degrees. There is a chance of showers, but overall a mix of sun and cloud. Again, 17 for the high. Tomorrow, sunny and 18. Tomorrow's going to be a beauty.
1: Yeah, it looks good.
0: Right now, it's 8 degrees, so a little chilly.
1: I have 6 degrees.
0: You have six?
1: Yeah, I was going to say. What? I was going to say.
0: It says 8 here.
1: Oh, interesting. Hit refresh.
0: Is that why?
1: Yeah.
0: How does the temperature go down?
1: Because
0: I'm sticking with 8.
1: Happens. All right, I prefer 8. Okay, let's go with your number. Your number's much better.
0: Yes.
1: All right, on the West 401, we had an earlier truck fire right around the West 401 and the 400. So the South 400 ramp to the West 401 is closed, and then the West 401 collectors at the 400. The two right lanes are blocked off for that cleanup. And so it's basically slowing now on the West 401, starting around the Don Valley Parkway right across to the 400. On the East 401 from Dixie through to the 400 and South 404 Parkway, that's getting busy as you approach Shepherd down towards Winford Drive. 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Canada's number one lightweight Adam Cessna battles live in Oshawa. BTC 39, Saturday, October 10th at Children's Arena. Tickets at btcfight.ca. If you spot traffic trouble, you can call us or text us hands-free at 905-427-9696. I'll have more traffic in less than 10 minutes.
2: 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Here's what's making news this hour. The rising cost of groceries is only expected to get worse this winter. And in sports, Toronto was up 3-0, but the Leafs then gave up 3 unanswered to Vegas and lost in a shootout. 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
0: Excuse me, I'm just giving more turkey tips here.
1: Yeah.
0: This has turned into the Butterball Hotline.
1: Yeah. It has.
0: I mean, yeah. I'm very comfortable doing it. See, a turkey is not an easy thing to do until you know how to do it. Once you know, it's like, that's a piece of cake. Mm. But you really, I can understand people's kind of anxiety about doing it. You got to get the temperature right. You got to thaw it out right. That's why I just buy the frozen one and throw it right in frozen. It's so much easier, but I get what you're going through here, trying to figure out when to take it out, when to put it in the fridge. So if they're cooking it on Sunday, putting it in the fridge today would be good.
1: I actually sent because it depends on the size. So I actually sent her, and funny enough, it was from the Butterball experts.
0: Oh, is that right?
1: Yeah, about how much time it takes to defrost. Really and truly,
0: It's 24 hours.
1: 36? No, it's more than that.
0: Yeah.
1: Put it in the fridge. Yeah, put it in the fridge, and then if you need to finish it up, finish it in water. But once it's defrosted, make sure you cook it right away. That's the only thing.
0: You cannot let it sit.
1: No.
0: Do not stuff it ahead of when you put it in the oven, like until the moment you put it in the oven.
1: Yeah, stuff it just before it goes in. That's right.
0: Stuff it, then put it in the fridge because then it contaminates, and that's not good.
1: Yeah, you got to be careful.
0: You have to be very careful.
1: Unless I'm cooking it, because I cook the illness out of everything.
0: She burns the hell out of everything.
1: Yeah.
0: Seriously, the easiest way to do it, honestly, I would say, for someone who hasn't done it, just get a frozen one. Cook it from frozen with pre-stuffing. You don't have to do anything. It couldn't be easier.
1: Mm-hmm.
0: It's just a matter of timing at that point.
2: I could never see you getting salmonella, Carolyn.
1: No, I know. I'm determined not to, actually. Thanks, Greg.
0: She has friends called salmonella, and they come over for dinner, but that's about...
1: Yeah, and nobody gets salmonella at my dinners, no.
0: Who wants a drumstick metal?
1: It's funny because we were doing drumsticks on the weekend at the trailer, and so Jason was cooking them, and he says, "Listen," because he said to our friends, "They're going to be a little bit more well done." Oh hell no, I'm not eating them Carolyn style. That's not happening. I said I like my chicken cooked. She's like, "I don't mind it cooked, but I like a little bit of moisture in it too."
0: Yeah, you got it. Yeah. We're never going to your house for dinner. No, I'll ask first.
1: All right, well, there goes that invitation.
0: Yes, here comes the invitation I've never had. So I guess I'm never going to get one now.
1: Okay. Only if Jason's cooking, I'll make you that deal. Pasta? Yes. Pasta's my thing. passes my thing. Meat.
0: I'll bet it's burnt too.
1: Pasta. No, you can't
2: boil
0: it. You can burn it. You can absolutely to the bottom of the pan or whatever you've got it cooking in.
1: On that note.
0: What the hell were we going to talk about? Oh, yeah. Dating.
1: But,
0: totally different. Switching gears.
2: Yeah.
0: Remember when people used to meet by chance instead of matching through an app? Gen Z trying to bring that back. A viral trend shows young singles actually calling restaurants, bars, and coffee shops to ask, hey, is there any cute guys there? Like, they're literally calling it. It's like they're filming it and putting it online.
2: Wow.
0: The videos are racking up millions of views, frustrated daters looking for alternatives. A lot of women are complaining that where have the men gone? There are no men out there.
1: What? They're out there.
0: I don't know. Well, they're seeming to say
1: Craig's
0: they're
1: like,
0: not.
1: Craig's like, hello.
2: You can call any bar. I'm not there.
1: Yeah.
2: I'm not there.
1: No, I know.
0: Yeah, if my wife calls, I'm not here. There's a thing, a list that, remember there was a thing that went around like, he left 10 minutes ago. He was just here, had a quick beer, and left. No, he's not with anybody. Yeah. He's alone. You know, yeah, the whole thing.
1: Yeah, there's it's in Fort Erie. It's a bar or a restaurant, and I think it's called He's Not Here.
0: Right. That's brilliant.
1: I know, right?
0: He's not here. That's great.
1: Yeah.
0: Anyway, that's what young ladies are doing. They're trying to find dates, I guess. I don't know.
1: Well, they're looking to see if there's any good-looking people there to go.
0: Right, first of all, good-looking, you got to be good-looking,
1: Well, okay.
0: No, it's just that guy from the radio. Oh. Please come in, we need your help.
1: But
0: need
1: he woke up handsome again today. It's just getting ridiculous.
0: It is getting ridiculous. I can't stand it.
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0: GTA's number one country, KX96, Jason Aldean, when she says baby. Morning, everybody. It's going to be a nice day. It's kicking off a long weekend with 17-degree high. Right now, it's 6 degrees.
1: All right, and we saw these problems on the West 401 around the 400. There was an earlier truck fire. So in the collectors at the 400, the two right lanes are blocked. And then the South 400 ramp to the West 401, that is also closed. So it is starting to slow on that West 401 from about Avenue Road now across to the 400. East 401 from Dixie through to the 400. The South 404 Parkway, that's getting busy from Shepherd down to Winford Drive. We also have a collision on the South 400. This one's at Highway 89 and it's in the left lane. If you spot traffic trouble, you can call us or text us hands-free at 905-427-9696. I'll have more traffic in less than 10 minutes.
0: We'll get to Craig Smith standing by the Dorm Radio Newsroom. We've got Beat the Toaster coming up at about 7:15 as well.
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1: Good morning, it's 7 o'clock. I'm Craig Smith with KX96 News. Mix of sun and cloud today. There's a chance of showers rolling through later this morning into the afternoon, and a high today of 17. It is 5 degrees right now. Checking traffic. Here's Carolyn.
2: Well, still these problems with this earlier truck fire on the West 401 around the 400. So on the West 401 in the collectors at the 400, we have two right lanes blocked off. The South 400 ramp to the West 401 is also closed. So the West 401, that is starting to slow now around Young. Then on the South 400 at Highway 89, we have a collision there in the left lane. The KX96 traffic patrol continues.
1: Making news this morning, Oshawa bylaw continues to stack up fines against the Canadian Automotive Museum. They got $1,500 in nuisance fines over the last 2 weeks, and bylaw has fined the nonprofit again. They aren't the only ones either. The Masonic Hall was also given a nuisance violation. These tickets were given to the businesses because of the homeless people on their properties. After a months-long investigation, a man is facing charges after multiple sexual assaults in Ajax. Police say he confronted two women on different occasions and assaulted them before taking off on foot. Police believe there could be other victims. His photo is up at DurhamRadioNews.com. Durham police are laying charges against a man they say scammed an elderly woman. In February, the victim got a call from someone claiming to be with a bank. They said that her cards had been compromised. A man showed up to her home, took the cards and her cell phone, and never came back. He took more than $3,000 and made several purchases. Work to remove bike lanes on a stretch of Bloor Street West in Toronto will begin this week, or next week, rather. Ontario's top court overturning a ruling that blocked the province's bid to remove protected bike lanes along stretches of Bloor, Yonge, and University. Experts say the Thanksgiving weekend could mark a turning point for food inflation in Canada amid soaring fuel prices. They say Canada is somewhat insulated from rising fuel costs over the summer, since most food on store shelves is grown at home. But as the winter approaches, rising fuel prices will hit the price tags of food, like fresh vegetables that come from far away and need to be refrigerated on the trip. Former UN Human Rights Chief Navi Pillay is the Nobel Peace Prize winner. She won for her commitment to universal legal principles and firm moral compass. The Nobel Committee went on to say that with more wars and conflicts than the world has seen in a long time, international law is no longer just a supplement to peace and security. It is an absolute necessity. The Leafs fell to the Golden Knights 4-3 last night. Vegas came back from a 3-goal deficit to win this one in a shootout. White Sox and Guardians series, it's going to Game 5. Cleveland beating Chicago 9-5 last night. NFL, a Thursday nighter. The Bucks picked up their first win of the season, beating the Cowboys 24-16. It's 7:04. Your 5-day forecast is next.
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1: Here's your 5-day forecast. A mix of sun and cloud today. There's a chance of showers starting late this morning into the early afternoon. High of 17. Clear tonight and partly cloudy after midnight. Low of 4. Mainly sunny tomorrow. High 18. Sunday, a cloudy sky with a slight chance of showers. 20 degrees. Monday, cloudy. The high 21. Tuesday, cloudy. Could see showers. The high 17. Right now it's 8 in Brampton, it sits at 6 in Port Perry, and it's 5 in Bowmanville. I'm Craig Smith. 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
7: Thank you, Craig. Beat the toaster. Minutes away. And we're going to talk about what women are really looking for in a man.
2: Oh, that is right.
7: You know, the thing we talked about off air.
2: Oh, yeah, I was paying attention to you for sure. For sure.
7: Yes. I had a feeling there was a vacant stare there, and I'm like, should I say, did you hear
2: me? Yes, jump in there for sure. When I'm giving you the vacant stare.
7: Yeah. Okay. And 90% of women, by the way, want these two traits in a guy.
2: We'll absolutely. Tell you what they are. Yeah. I agree.
7: Okay.

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1: That's the Recklaws and Long Live the Night.
0: And long live this weekend. Looks like it's going to be very, very nice. 17 is going to be the high. Right now, though, it's 6 degrees. So a little chilly to start. Tomorrow, get this, sunny and 18 degrees. Mm-hmm. Enjoy.
1: Yeah, it's going to be a pretty decent weekend, although unfortunately Sunday might be a bit wet now, but we'll see what happens. The drive this morning, it is starting to slow on that West 401 from about Yonge over to the 400. Now, at the 400 in the collectors, so we have the two right lanes blocked off because of an earlier truck fire, and the South 400 ramp to the West 401 is also closed. We did have a stalled vehicle, too, on the West 401 in the collectors at Meadowvale, although it looks like that has already cleared away. On the South 400 at Highway 89, there's still a crash there in the left lane. The East 401 is slowing from Dixie through to the 400, and South 404 Parkway, that's getting busy as you approach Shepherd down to Winford Drive. If you spot traffic trouble, you can call us or text us hands-free at 905-427-9696. I'll have more traffic in less than 10 minutes.
2: 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Former UN Human Rights Chief Navi Pillay is the Nobel Peace Prize winner. That announced this morning. And in sports, the Leafs had a 3-0 lead when some people went to bed last night, but they lost in a shootout in Vegas. 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
0: Thanks very much, Craig. Beat the toaster in just a couple of minutes here. So what do women really want? Are you ready for this?
1: Sure.
0: According to
1: Tell me.
0: Yes. Are you going to be listening?
1: I'll pay attention this time.
0: They want someone who can cook a turkey properly with breast up. No, 90% of women prefer regular, capable, laid-back guy. Just a regular guy. Nothing special.
1: So just dependability.
0: Dependability.
1: That's number one.
0: Listen
1: for
0: sure. Look at this. Women are interested in being able to count on their man. Dependability took the top spot for the best characteristic.
1: 92% of women they asked said that was the number one thing for them.
0: A close second? Women said their ideal man can make them laugh.
1: Yes, that's important. Humor's important. You got to get through life.
0: You got a guy that can make you laugh, tell a quick joke, and hey, wait, what about that? I'm going to walk around with my own sound effects. That's what I should have done when I was younger. Just tell a joke and just get the laugh track going.
1: No.
0: Let's see what else.
1: Well, we really got to get rid of that.
0: a woman's ideal guy prefers to spend his free time. Let's see. The survey found women would rather he spend more time hanging a mirror than standing in front of one.
1: There you go. Allison said handy. So there you have it.
0: Home improvement projects, ranked number one at 72%. This is in their spare time. Mm-hmm. Or working out.
1: 11%.
0: Wow.
1: Yeah.
0: Okay. So just a regular guy. You don't have to be anything special. You don't have to be like a Mr. Stud, best looking guy. Just be a normal guy that's dependable. Show up when you're supposed to show up.
1: And be funny.
0: Be funny.
1: Minus the laugh track, please.
0: And here's what they don't want.
3: Hey, what's up, ladies? So you're from around these parts, eh? Yeah, I'm from Saskatchewan. What's up in Canada, eh?
0: There you go.
1: I feel like he's dead now. So I feel like...
0: I can't help that.
1: I know. It's kind of ruined it. It's like, that guy's dead.
0: Jackson said, "If in the words of Red Green, if women don't find me handsome, they still find me handy."
1: Yeah, there you go. Yeah.
0: Change the laugh button. Well, that's an applause button. You want laughter? There's your laughter.
1: Yeah.
0: Okay, I don't like this saying, Frank. A happy wife is a happy life. In fact, my wife hates that.
1: Yes. I've heard happy spouse, happy house. That's kind of, yeah.
0: Sure. I mean, it works both ways.
2: Yeah.
0: Let me see. Yeah, that's it. So does laughing at them count?
1: Absolutely.
0: 100%.
1: Yes. That was from Allison, wasn't it?
0: It was from Allison.
1: I feel like, Allison, that's how you've gotten through your marriage so far.
0: Yeah. She takes one look at her husband.
1: Derek, and I think he's good.
0: There you go.
1: Yeah.
4: I'm from Saskatchewan.
1: Saskatchewan.
0: It is funny.
1: It is funny.
0: I'm keeping his memory alive. That's
1: fine.
0: The way I'm looking
1: yes,
0: at
1: you
0: it.
1: Are. You know what?
0: All right.
1: That was, I think, the one acting role that, you know, so.
0: He and his washboard abs.
1: Yeah.
0: From Saskatchewan. Let's get a, well, let's play Beat the Toaster. Why don't we do that? Shall we?
1: It's okay. Time. Caller number 3-905-427-9696.
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8: Top of the morning, everybody. It's a Friday edition of Beat the Toaster.
9: Let's see. Craig, are you still there?
10: I am.
9: There he is. All right. And we have Mary on the phone with us. Good morning, Mary.
11: Good morning.
9: How are you doing?
11: Happy Friday.
9: Happy Friday. Yes.
8: You got plans?
11: Good. How are you?
9: Good.
8: We're good. What's your plan for the Thanksgiving? Anything?
11: I think I'm doing a drive. I want to see some fall colors.
8: Yes.
9: Oh, beautiful.
8: It's pretty much.
11: I think it might be late, though, but.
8: No, you're right on time. Actually, it's just starting to get into peak periods north of us, so it's been a little delayed.
11: Oh, I know.
8: Yeah, it was delayed this year because of the warmer weather later.
9: Yep, so it's good timing for you.
8: Mm-hmm. So,
11: yeah, I'm looking forward to that. And
8: where do you, where would you drive, like Kawarthas or Halliburton?
11: We do up to Algonquin.
8: Oh, nice.
9: Oh, there you go.
11: That's beautiful drive.
9: Oh, absolutely.
8: I got to do that. That is gorgeous. All right.
11: Yeah, or even up to Barrie and Muskoka area or anywhere.
8: Drive up to Muskoka and look at all the cottages that we can't afford. Okay.
11: I know.
8: Here we go. The what are we playing for again?
9: Well, we have tickets and treats for two at Landmark Cinemas.
11: Oh, it sounds good.
9: Yeah.
8: Here we go. Give us five things served at a Thanksgiving dinner. Five different food or things that you would serve at a Thanksgiving dinner. Get ready, get set, and go.
11: Turkey, mashed potatoes, green beans, Brussels sprouts, pumpkin pie, squash.
9: There you go.
11: Vegetables.
8: There you go.
9: Nicely done.
11: Okay. Yeah.
8: Sweet potatoes. My wife loves those.
9: I can't do sweet potatoes.
8: It's an acquired taste.
9: It is, definitely.
8: Yeah.
9: Mind you, though, I do love Brussels sprouts, so there we go.
8: What about cranberries? Are you a cranberry fan? I'm not.
9: No, with the turkey? No. No. Craig?
10: No.
9: Definitely not.
8: How about you, Mary? Do you like cranberries?
11: I do. Not crazy about it, but I don't mind on the side, just a little.
8: I like them dried up and on a salad.
9: Yeah,
8: I do.
11: That's good too.
8: Good.
9: Mm-hmm.
8: Well, congratulations. Aww. We'll get this out to you and enjoy your beautiful fall drive. It looks like you got great weather for it, especially Saturday.
11: Yes, thank you. And wishing you both a happy Thanksgiving.
8: Thank you.
11: A great weekend.
8: Thanks.
9: Happy Thanksgiving, Mary. Take care.
11: Take care.
9: Bye-bye.
11: Thank you.
8: Bye-bye.
11: Bye.
8: Thank you from all of us here, Craig and Carolyn and me and all your family. Happy Thanksgiving to everybody. Not as I think as you're drunk I am.

0: Riley Green. Thinks you drunk. Morning. There we go. Yeah, mix of sun and cloud today. 17 is going to be the high at 6 degrees right now on your Friday morning.
1: Well, a slow drive this morning on that West 401, starting around Young over to the 400. West 401 collectors at the 400, two right lanes blocked off because of an earlier truck fire. The South 400 ramp to the West 401 is also closed. Now on the South 400 at Highway 89, that collision has cleared. We do have a stalled vehicle though on the North 427 at Dixon, and that is in the right lane. If you spot traffic trouble, you can call us or text us hands-free at 905-427-9696. I'll have more traffic in less than 10 minutes.
0: Craig standing by. He's in the Dorm Radio Newsroom next.
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6: Good morning, it's 7:30. I'm Craig Smith with KX96 News. Today we are looking at a mix of sun and cloud. There's a chance of showers this morning into the early afternoon and a high 17. It's 5 right now. Checking traffic. Here's Carol.
1: All right. Well, on the West 401, it's slowing now around Bayview, right across to the 400. In the collectors of the 400, two right lanes are blocked off because of an earlier truck fire. The South 400 ramp to the West 401 also shut down. And a stalled vehicle on the North 427 at Dixon in the right lane. The KX96 traffic patrol continues.
6: Making news this morning, more fines for the Canadian Automotive Museum in Oshawa. In the last 2 weeks, they've been handed $1,500 in nuisance fines from bylaw, and they say that more came in the mail this week. The Masonic Hall has also been given nuisance violations for issues similar to the museum's. The tickets all handed out for the number of homeless people on their properties. Police are charging a man after he sexually assaulted two women in Ajax. This happened on two different occasions. One back in July near Rosin and Harwood, the other in September along the Miller Creek Trail. Police say the man sparked a conversation with the victims before assaulting them and taking off. Investigators believe there could be more victims. A man Durham police say scammed an elderly woman is facing more than 30 charges. This happened back in February. Someone calling her and said that they worked for a bank, claiming her cards were compromised, and someone was coming to pick them up. A man picked up the cards, then took her cell phone and stole over $3,000. He was on probation at the time. Bike lanes on some Toronto roads will be removed starting next week. Work to restore vehicle lanes on Bloor Street West will begin Tuesday. Bike lanes will also be taken out along stretches of Yonge and University. Your grocery bill is expected to continue to climb this winter. Food experts and economists say that with the still rising price of diesel, those costs will likely be passed on to you. In August, prices were up 29% from 5 years ago, according to Stats Canada, with staples like beef and coffee seeing some of the biggest jumps. Navi Pillay, a former UN human rights chief and a judge on the International Court of Justice, is this year's Nobel Peace Prize winner. It was announced this morning. The award, often considered the most prestigious honor on the planet, and is marking its 125th anniversary. The Norwegian Nobel Institute had 287 candidates for this year's prize. Well, if you went to bed happy with the Leafs, you might not be waking up the same way. Toronto scoring the first three, but then Vegas came back to win 4-3 in a shootout. White Sox and Guardians are going back to Cleveland. Guardians won last night 9-5 to force the deciding Game 5 tomorrow. The road team has won every game in the series. Tampa Bay Buccaneers, they have their first win of the season, 24-16 over the Cowboys. Jens, they picked up Jacob Tarrin from Curtis from Owen Sound for two picks and also sent Sam Roberts to Brantford for other picks. It's 7:33. Your five-day forecast is next.
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6: Here's your 5-day forecast, mix of sun and cloud today. Chance of morning showers and into the early afternoon as well. High today of 17. Clear tonight with a partly cloudy sky after midnight, low plus 4. Tomorrow, a mainly sunny sky, the high 18. Sunday, a cloudy sky with a slight chance of showers, 20 degrees. And then cloudy for Monday, the high 21. Tuesday, cloudy, chance of showers, 17. Right now, it is 8 in Toronto. It's sitting at 10 in Richmond Hill, 5 in Ajax. I'm Craig Smith. 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
0: Hey, Craig. Good morning, everybody. Happy Friday. Thanksgiving weekend. This is my favorite kind of weekend. We get 3 days. This should be every weekend.
1: That would be so nice.
0: Let's make it every weekend.
1: Yeah. If only. All right. Well, coming up next hour, a chance to try your luck with a great Canadian entertainment prize pack.
0: Some money to spend on food and on the slots, too. $250 each.
1: At Pickering Casino Resort. That's right.
0: Good deal. Shout outs coming your way, too, on this Friday. Here's Megan Maroney 6 months later.

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1: That's Morgan Wallen and Ben By now.
0: We've got shaping up to be a decent weekend, the first part of it. First half will be great, second half, Today and tomorrow, really nice. 17 today. We might get a shower, but overall it's going to be generally dry and a mix of sun and cloud. Again, 17 for the high. Sunny and 18 tomorrow, mainly sunny. Isn't that nice?
1: Mm-hmm.
0: Right now it's 5 degrees, so it's gone down another degree, but that's okay. It has to bottom out before it can go to the top.
1: Exactly. Yeah. Yeah, it ain't rock bottom.
0: It's bottoming now.
1: All right. On the West 401, that is us slowing around the 412 over to west of Lake Ridge. And then we have delays starting around Kennedy across the Don Valley Parkway. And then it slows from about Bayview right across to the 400 in the collectors at the 400 on the West 401. We have two right lanes closed off from an earlier truck fire. The South 400 ramp to the West 401 is also still shut down. Then on the North 427 at Dixon, we have problems there in the right lane. On the South 404 Don Valley Parkway, that's getting busy from Finch down to Don Mills. If you spot traffic trouble, you can call us or text us hands-free at 905-427-9696. I'll have more traffic in less than 10 minutes.
2: 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Here's what's making news this hour. Oshawa Bylaw is fining the Canadian Automotive Museum and other downtown businesses, and it's due in part to the homeless population nearby. And in sports, the Leafs blew a 3-0 lead in Vegas and then lost in a shootout. These stories and more coming up at 8. 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
0: Thank you, Craig. We did have some people asking, why are they being fined? And I looked into it, and here's what a counselor said. And I know you guys have this story, Craig.
2: Mm-hmm. Yeah.
0: I know you got it. They're actively looking for solutions, but business owners, including the museum, are responsible for activities on their own property. I'm not making a comment whether that's right or wrong. I'm just telling you what it is.
1: And there is actually a lot more to the story.
0: Yes.
1: And it is posted at durhamradionews.com about things at the Automotive Museum. You also mentioned the Masonic Temple.
0: Yeah.
1: What they've been doing as well and how they've tried to reach out for help with this. But, yep. You know, there is. So there's a lot more to the story.
0: There is more to it.
1: Yeah.
0: They've got it covered on durhamradionews.com. Okay.
1: That's right.
0: There you go. I thought I'd mention that because we've had a few people
1: kind of questioning.
0: Wondering why.
1: Why, yeah.
0: And now you know. Okay, this is, we got to switch gears here. There's a woman from Canada, 61-year-old Donna Jean Wilde, just broke a world record, her own world record, for doing this for 5 hours. I can't believe she did it for 5 hours.
1: I can't do it for 30 seconds.
2: What is it?
1: The plank.
2: Oh.
0: 5 hours. Did you see the video?
2: No.
0: Near the end, she's just shaking.
2: Near like, the end?
0: Yeah, near the end of the...
2: Like Carolyn said, it wouldn't be long.
1: No.
0: I was going to say,
1: I'm shaking about 10 seconds.
0: Yeah.
1: I know, but I'm sitting here going...
0: Okay, give it to me right now.
1: Not that I want to be judgmental or anything, but her posture by like 4 hours and 59 minutes is pretty poor. I'm just saying.
0: Okay, Karen.
1: No, it's Carolyn, by the way. Yeah. Yeah.
0: Come on. I should try it. You want me to try it?
1: Yeah,
0: no, I can't. I have a bad elbow. Honestly, yeah, I'm not just saying that.
1: Yeah. No, her posture there towards the end is, yeah. Yeah, you know,
0: it's still pretty good to me.
2: That's remarkable. Yeah.
1: No, I'm joking. What? I am
0: Five
1: joking.
0: hours.
2: Did you say that was a world record?
0: She broke her own world record.
1: Oh, yeah. Man. She beat her own record, which she set in 2024 when she did 4.5 hours. So, yeah.
0: Slacker.
1: Yeah. Yeah.
0: I should try. Yeah.
1: 61 years old.
0: I don't even know if I can do it.
1: Yes.
2: Nice.
1: No.
0: You want me to try it? I don't think I could do it. I'm embarrassed. I go to the gym every day. I don't think I could do it.
1: It's a completely different. It depends on what workouts you're doing.
0: By the way,
1: it's a total body thing.
0: Have you seen our floor? I'm not getting.
1: Yeah, no.
0: That.
1: I was going to say to you, I wouldn't get down.
0: I don't know what they do in here at night.
1: I wouldn't be getting down here on the floor.
0: I'm not
1: here.
0: Touching that floor.
1: Yeah.
0: That is the plank is one of the hardest things you can do. Like to hold it for a significant amount of time. Mm-hmm. There's a video. I should get the video posted. It's incredible. 61 years old. Amazing.
2: Yeah, that's awesome.
0: Congratulations to her.
1: Just note, though, that by the end, it's not the proper posture. Sorry.
0: Oh, for
2: Carolyn.
1: I'm just saying.
2: By the way, I looked it up, too, just to see the world record plank for the longest for a man.
1: Yeah.
2: 9 hours, 38 minutes.
0: Wow. Wow.
2: Some guy from the Czech Republic.
1: Whatever, dude.
2: Yeah.
1: Check his posture, too. I'm joking. I am totally kidding. Look, I am totally kidding.
0: I can do the dead fish. Just lie there. Limp. I can lay forever on the floor on that. That's incredible. Wow. Yeah. Hats off to her.
2: Yeah.
0: And thanks for making me feel bad, woman. Whatever your name was again.
2: Donna
0: I'm sorry.
2: Jean.
0: Donna Jean. Good for her.
1: There is a yoga pose called the dead man. You could do that.
0: Yeah?
1: The corpse pose, yeah.
0: Oh, great.
1: You know what it is?
0: Nope.
1: You just lie on the floor with your legs spread and your arms out.
0: Oh, I got that. I own that. I own the world record of that one. I got.
1: It's the corpse pose. It's my favorite one.
0: Well, listen, let's get to birthdays and shout outs. We'll do some of those next.
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0: Okay, time to get to some shout-outs. What do you got for us? Carolyn, you got one, I think.
1: Yes, we do. Please wish a very happy birthday to a great sister and aunt. We hope you have a wonderful day. Can't wait to see what adventures you have in retirement. That's love, Patricia, Robert, Yukon, and Lily.
0: Nice. Okay, celebrities.
2: All right, Gavin Adcock is 28 today. Megan Maroney is 29. Bella Hadid is 30. Scotty McCreary, 33. Marie Kondo is 42. Zachary Ty Bryan is 45. Brandon Routh is 47. Sean Ono Lennon is 51. Also born on this day, by the way, his father, John Lennon, who of course is no longer with us.
0: Yes.
2: Steve McQueen is 57. Guillermo del Toro is 62. Mike Singletary is 68. Tony Shalhoub is 73. Mm. And Sharon Osbourne is 74.
1: Oh, my goodness.
0: Sharon.
2: Yes.
0: And
1: it's too soon.
2: For
0: too
2: Ozzy.
0: Soon.
1: Yeah, he's gone now. You can't now, you know?
0: I can't.
1: Yeah.
0: I can't?
1: No.
0: One of the notables in there, Marie Kondo.
1: Marie Kondo,
0: she's
1: yes.
0: the one who cleans everything up, get rid of it if you don't need it. Is that it?
2: Yeah, tidies it up, makes it sorting everything better and everything like that.
0: I'll bet
2: yeah.
0: you if you're going to her place, it's a disaster.
1: Because she's so busy organizing you know what?
0: She has the set, the TV set, yeah. and then she goes home and you're stepping over stuff.
1: Yeah.
0: There's eight cats.
1: she's a hoarder, yeah.
2: Marie Kondo's a hoarder.
1: Yeah, because she's so busy organizing everyone else's life, she doesn't have time to organize her own.
0: Exactly.
1: Yeah.
0: Exactly. Someone, you know, whatever. There's no room to do a plank in her house. Here's Eric Church and Springsteen on KX96.

0: Eric Church. And a beautiful sunny morning. It's streaming through the windows into the palatial KX96 studios here at World Headquarters, the Oshawa Airport. It's going to be a mix of sun and cloud like you see up there right now. 17 degrees will be our eventual high. Right now, we're still stuck at 5.
1: Right now. Doing your little Post Malone there. All right, on the West 401 in the collectors at Bathurst, we have the right lane blocked off. And then there was a truck fire earlier that they're in the process of cleaning up. It's on the West 401 in the collectors at the 400. The two right lanes, they are still closed. And the South 400 ramp to the West 401, that is still shut down. Also, problems continue on the North 427 at Dixon. The right lane is blocked. 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I'll have more traffic in less than 10 minutes.
0: 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He's coming up with news and sports.
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0: Here's Nate Smith, Little Whiskey on you in the beautiful sunshine, KX96. 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
2: Good morning, it's 8:02. I'm Craig Smith with KX 96 News. Mix of sun and cloud today. Chance for showers through the morning and early afternoon. High of 17. It's 5 right now. Checking traffic. Here's Carolyn.
3: All right, on the West 401 the collectors at Bathurst, the right lane is blocked. And then West 401 collectors right at the 400 or just past the 400. We still have the two right lanes taken out because of an earlier truck fire. The cleanup that's going on there, the South 400 ramp to the West 401, that remains closed as well. And then on the North 427 at Dixon, problems there continue in the right lane. The KX 96 traffic patrol continues.
2: Making news this morning, Oshawa Bylaw continues to stack up fines against the Canadian Automotive Museum. They got $1,500 in nuisance fines over the last 2 weeks, and Bylaw has fined the nonprofit again. They're not the only ones downtown either. The Masonic Hall has been given a nuisance violation. All these tickets were given to the businesses because of the homeless people on their properties. After a months-long investigation, a man is facing charges after multiple sexual assaults in Ajax. Police say he confronted two women on different occasions and assaulted them before taking off on foot. Police believe there could be other victims. His photo is up at DurhamRadioNews.com. Durham police laying charges against a man they say scammed an elderly woman. In February, the victim got a call from someone claiming to be with a bank. They said her cards had been compromised. A man showing up to her home took those cards and then her cell phone and never came back. He took more than $3,000 and made several purchases. Work to remove bike lanes on a stretch of Bloor Street West in Toronto will begin next week. Ontario's top court overturned a ruling that blocked the province's bid to remove protected bike lanes along stretches of Bloor, Yonge, and University Avenue. Experts say the Thanksgiving weekend could mark a turning point for food inflation in Canada amid soaring fuel prices, but a turning point in the wrong direction. They say that Canada is somewhat insulated from rising fuel costs over the summer, since most food on store shelves is grown at home. But as winter approaches, rising fuel prices will hit the price tags of food, like fresh vegetables that come from far away and need to be refrigerated on the trip. Former UN Human Rights Chief Navi Pillay is the Nobel Peace Prize winner. She won for her commitment to universal legal principles and a firm moral compass. The Nobel Committee went on to say that with more wars and conflicts than the world has seen in a long time, international law is no longer just a supplement to peace and security. It's an absolute necessity. The Leafs fell to the Golden Knights 4-3 last night. Vegas came back from a 3-goal deficit to win this one in a shootout. White Sox, Guardians, their series now going 5 games. Cleveland beating Chicago 9-5 last night. They'll host Game 5 tomorrow. NFL Thursday nighter, the Bucks picked up their first win of the season in Week 5, beating the Cowboys 24-16. Oshawa Generals, they sent 2 conditional draft picks to Owen Sound for Curtis native Jacob Tarrin. They also sent forward Sam Roberts to Brantford for draft picks. It's 8:05. Your 5-day forecast is next.
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2: Here's your 5-day forecast. Today we are looking at a mix of sun and cloud. Chance of showers this morning and early this afternoon, high 17. Clear tonight, then partly cloudy after midnight, a low of 4. Tomorrow mainly sunny, 18 for a high. Sunday, a cloudy sky with a slight chance of showers, the high 20. Cloudy for Monday, a high of 21. Tuesday, cloudy with a chance of showers and 17. Right now it is 8 in Mississauga. It sits at 6 in Port Perry and it's 5 in Pickering. I'm Craig Smith, local news, weather and more is on the Durham Radio News app and at DurhamRadioNews.com.
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1: Hey, y'all, it's Zach John King, and this is my new song, Get to Dreaming. 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About a relationship that I had in the past that after a few Jack and Cokes, I started to paint it with rose-colored glasses.
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0: And we've got nice weather in store for you this weekend. It's going to be a mix of sun and cloud today, all sunshine tomorrow. Temperatures both days into the upper teens, so 17 today, 18 on Saturday. Looks fantastic. Right now, though, a little on the chilly side, 5 degrees, but it is going to warm up quickly. It'll happen. Just hang in there. Start your long weekend a little early. Get out of town, maybe. Or at least go to the casino, the Pickering Casino Resort. We have money to spend there. We'll get to that in just a second.
1: All right. Well, on the West 401, it's kind of a mess around the 400 and over towards that point because we do have a couple of issues going on here. First off, on the West 401 in the collectors at Bathurst, the right lane is blocked through there with a stalled vehicle. There was a truck fire earlier this morning around the 400. So the West 401 collectors just passed the 400. The two right lanes are still closed off. The South 400 ramp to the West 401, that is shut down. Then on the North 427 at Dixon, we've got problems there in the right lane. There's also a stall on the 40 rebound QEW in Oakville at Trafalgar. The right lane is blocked. If you spot traffic trouble, you can call us or text us hands-free at 905-427-9696. I'll have more traffic in less than 10 minutes.
2: I'm Craig Smith in the KX96 newsroom. Here's what's making news this hour. The rising cost of groceries is only expected to get worse this winter. And in sports, Toronto up 3-0, but the Leafs then gave up 3 unanswered to Vegas and lost in a shootout. 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
0: Thanks, Craig. And we had your chance to be the ninth person to text the word great and get that money to spend. Pickering Casino Resort. 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
3: Hello?
0: Hi, it's KX96 calling. 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
3: It's Michelle.
0: Hey, Michelle, you're the ninth person to text and you got the prizes.
3: Oh, oh my God. Thank you very much.
0: You're welcome.
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3: Awesome, that is great.
0: Yes, happy Thanksgiving to you. 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
1: Yes, the $5,000 ballots into the grand prize draw between now and October 31st. 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
0: Somebody's going to win it. 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
0: 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Here's brand new man, KX96.

0: GTA's number one country, KX96. And brand new man, that's Brooks and Dunn. Kix Brooks, Ronnie Dunn. Where did we see them? Didn't we go to a concert? You went somewhere in Buffalo, wasn't it, to see them?
1: No, it was in Hamilton, actually.
0: That's right.
1: Yeah.
0: They put on a great show.
1: Wild West and the Wild and Neon Circus or something like that.
0: Yes.
1: The Neon Circus and Wild West show. It was
0: really good. Really.
1: Oh, yeah. It was actually the first time I saw Keith Urban, too. Saw Toby Keith there as well.
0: Yeah. If you ever get a chance to see Brooks and Dunn, do it. They're amazing.
1: They sure are.
0: Yeah.
1: All right. On the West 401, the collectors at Bathurst, we still have the right lane blocked off. And then in the collectors, West 401 at the 400 or just past the 400. Two right lanes are still closed. Crews are on scene cleaning up an earlier truck fire. It also has the South 400 ramp to the West 401 blocked off. Then on the North 427 at Dixon, problems there in the right lane. And 40 rebounds QEW at Trafalgar in Oakville. The right lane is blocked with a stalled vehicle. 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I'll have more traffic in less than 10 minutes.
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2: It is 8:25 of the beautiful sunshine just streaming in here. It's just gorgeous outside. Mm-hmm. And if you can get out, enjoy today, tomorrow. Sunday, we're going to get the rain. Monday, it'll just be cloudy and warm, though. So depending on when your Thanksgiving plans are.
3: Yeah, and the rain could be hit and miss. It just kind of depends on where you are. So, you know, some areas could get a lot more, obviously. So we want to do a shout out as well. It came in a bit late here from Mandy, but she wants to do a shout out. She says to my husband, today is our 27th anniversary. We've been together since we were 16. And she says, love you, Dale. So there you go.
2: Dale and Mandy.
3: Yeah, beautiful day to celebrate. Yes. So happy anniversary.
2: 27th anniversary. Amazing. I'm amazed at people that have been together since they were, you know, in their teens. That's nice.
3: That's my parents.
2: Is that right?
3: Yes. I think my mom was 14. They were like 14, 15, something like that. Yeah.
2: Whoa.
3: Yeah. They've been together forever. Whoa. Yeah. Forever. Oh,
2: good for that. Yeah. Yeah, that's what she tells him. We've been together forever.
3: I know.
2: You do realize that,
3: Leighton. I know. Yeah. Some days, those two.
2: Okay, Susan.
3: Yeah. Oh, yes. You remember talking to them.
2: It's always. Yeah. Here's Dallas Smith.
3: Not my parents. 96. Ew.
2: I don't want to think about that.

0: Good morning, it's 8:30. I'm Craig Smith with KX96 News. Today we are looking at a mix of sun and cloud. Chance of showers this morning and into the early afternoon, a high of 17. It's 5 right now. Checking traffic. Here's Carolyn.
1: Well, the West 401, you're seeing some slowdowns right now from the 412 over to west of Lake Ridge. And then approaching the Don Valley Parkway, it continues slow pretty much right across to the 400. So we do have a stalled vehicle in the collectors on the West 401 at Bathurst. That's in the right lane. And then they're cleaning up an earlier truck fire on that West 401 in the collectors just west of the 400. So the two right lanes are blocked. It also has the South 400 ramp to the West 401 shut down. Now, problems on the North 427 at Dixon, they have cleared away, but we still have a stalled vehicle on the 40 Erie bound QEW in Oakville at Trafalgar. The right lane is blocked. The KX96 traffic patrol continues.
0: Making news this morning. More fines for the Canadian Automotive Museum in Oshawa. In the last 2 weeks, they've been handed $1,500 in nuisance fines, and they say more came in the mail this week. The Masonic Hall nearby also given a nuisance violation for issues similar to the museum's. Now, these tickets were handed out for the number of homeless people on their properties. Police are charging a man after he sexually assaulted two women in Ajax. This happened at two different occasions. One back in July near Roslyn and Harwood. The other in September along the Miller Creek Trail. Now, police say the man sparked a conversation with the victims before assaulting them and taking off. Investigators believe there could be other victims. A man Durham police say scammed an elderly woman is facing more than 30 charges. This happened back in February. Someone called her and said they worked for a bank, claiming that her cards were compromised and someone was coming to pick them up. A man picked up those cards, took her cell phone, and stole more than $3,000. He was on probation at the time. Bike lanes on some Toronto roads will be removed starting next week. Work to restore vehicle lanes on Bloor Street West will begin Tuesday. Bike lanes will also be taken out on long stretches of Yonge Street and University Avenue. Your grocery bill is expected to continue to climb this winter. Food experts and economists say that with the still rising price of diesel, those costs will likely be passed on to you. In August, prices were up 29% from 5 years ago, according to Stats Can, with staples like beef and coffee seeing some of the biggest jumps. Navi Pillay, a former UN human rights chief and a judge on the International Court of Justice, is this year's Nobel Peace Prize winner. It was announced this morning. The award is often considered the most prestigious honor on the planet and is marking its 125th anniversary. The Norwegian Nobel Institute had 287 candidates for this year's prize. If you went to bed happy with the Leafs, you might not be waking up the same way. Toronto scoring the first three, but then Vegas came back to win 4-3 in a shootout. The White Sox and Guardians, they're going back to Cleveland. Guardians won last night 9-5 to force the deciding game 5 tomorrow. The Tampa Bay Bucks have their first win of the season. Week 5 of the NFL started last night, a 24-16 win for Tampa over Dallas. Jens, they picked up Jacob Taren from Owen Sound for 2 picks. They also sent Sam Roberts to Brantford for picks. Oshawa in Sarnia tonight. It's 8:33. Your 5-day forecast is next.
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0: Here's your 5-day forecast. Today, a mix of sun and cloud. Could see showers through the morning and afternoon, a high 17. Clear sky this evening, then partly cloudy after midnight with a low of 4. Tomorrow, mainly sunny, the high 18. Sunday, a cloudy sky, slight chance of showers, the high 20. On Monday, Thanksgiving, cloudy and 21. Tuesday, a cloudy sky, chance of showers and 17. Right now, it is 8 in Toronto. It's 6 in Uxbridge. It's 5 in Oshawa. I'm Craig Smith. 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
3: Thank you, Craig. Everybody getting ready for the long weekend, right? Mine's going to be extra, extra, extra long because I'm not coming back.
1: Oh, okay.
3: Because I'm going to win the lottery tonight.
1: Oh, are you now?
0: Good luck with that.
1: We know where to find you. All right. Yeah, the Lotto Max is what, $80 million?
3: Yep. $80 million.
1: Crazy. That'd be awesome.
0: It's too bad I already got the winning ticket, Jerry.
3: Thought I had it.
0: Okay. Think again.
3: All right.
0: We'll split it.
1: I won't have it. So there you go. You two go for it.
3: Yeah.

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1: That's Jelly Roll and Hands Up.
0: Oh, yes, toward the sunshine. Hey, thank you. A mix of sun and cloud for today. 17 is going to be the high, sunny, and 18 tomorrow. You know what I'm in the mood to do tomorrow? Go to a conservation area.
1: Go for a walk.
0: Or go to our provincial park that we go to. Just this time of the year, the leaves. It's just going to be beautiful.
1: Thanksgiving. It's a good weekend for walking.
0: A lot of people after the meal.
1: It's true. Go. No, napping then walking. Yeah.
0: Napping then walking.
1: Yeah.
0: Do your fart walk.
1: Yes.
0: You know.
1: Sometimes it just helps.
0: That's a fact.
1: No, it does.
0: It works
1: really
0: its way
1: does.
0: Through the system,
1: it's
0: moving
1: true.
0: Around.
1: It's true.
0: Do it outside, outdoors.
1: Yep. All right, on the West 401, the collectors at Bathurst, we do have the right lane blocked through there with a stalled vehicle. And then there was a truck fire earlier this morning on the West 401, just west of the 400 in the collectors. The two right lanes are still closed off as they're cleaning that up. So is the South 400 ramp to the West 401. So slowdowns on that 401 westbound starting around the 412 over towards Salem and then approaching the Don Valley Parkway, kind of on and off over towards the Allen. And then it is just slow right across to the 400. We also still have problems on the Fort Erie bound QEW in Oakville, Trafalgar Road. The right lane is blocked. If you spot traffic trouble, you can call us or text us hands-free at 905-427-9696. I'll have more traffic in less than 10 minutes.
0: Doing some grocery shopping, too. Don't forget to get that done. Monday, everything pretty much is going to be closed.
1: So that's right. Yeah.
0: We'll be able to get it.
1: Nope.
0: We'll be doing some grocery shopping at, our little cottage town.
1: Mm-hmm.
0: They've got the cute little Foodland grocery store.
1: Mm-hmm.
0: So they're so old school. I go, we're cashing out or whatever. I bring the bag. I start putting the stuff in the bag. She's like, what are you doing? And I go, I'm just helping you out here. I'm putting my groceries in. She says, no, we do that.
1: Oh, okay.
0: I'm, what? Yes, please, just let me do it. So not only does she cash us out, then she puts all the groceries in the bag. I thought, well, that's nice, but
1: yes.
0: I'm trying to help you out here. Save some time.
1: It's a lineup of people.
0: It's a lineup of people behind, all cottagers, right, waiting. Come on, let's go, looking at their watches.
1: Yeah. I think the point is you're not supposed to be in a big rush when you're at the cottage, you know what I mean? But
0: well, I just want to get there.
1: I know, I got you.
0: So when we're shopping, 75% of us do this. I know that number is probably higher.
1: Yeah.
0: Let's say you're getting a bag of chips off the shelf or a container of milk.
1: Mm-hmm.
0: What do you do?
1: The bag of chips I don't do it for, but I will do it for like canned goods or box goods, but I reach behind.
0: You don't take the first one that's looking at you?
1: No.
0: Nobody does?
1: No.
0: Why do we do that?
1: I don't know.
0: Because if that was the very last one of that item, you'd be fighting for
1: all
0: it.
1: All over that.
0: Right?
1: Yeah.
0: I don't know why we do it. It's a weird thing. And also, we will check expiration dates, especially if it's dairy products.
1: Mm-hmm. Like 100%.
0: How far back can we go? Yeah. Oh, good. That's a fresh one.
1: Yeah.
0: So we'll reach all the way to the back where the poor person has just gone out of their way to organize them.
1: They're watching your hand in behind the cooler.
0: Yeah, oh, yeah.
1: Do I slap your hand?
0: They should have a stick there and just...
1: Take the first one.
0: A dairy stick, they'll call it. Get your hand out.
1: Do you imagine that would be a great prank to pull. Just slap somebody's hand.
0: Take the first one.
1: Put it in.
0: And ruining it for everybody else.
1: I want to do that.
0: Honestly. Yeah, the dairy stick. I like it. Somebody said, you can pack my bags. Do not put bread or chips at the bottom. Yeah, you got to put the soft stuff up top.
1: Yeah, no, exactly.
0: Then, you know, there's certain rules for grocery shopping. The way you pack it away, get the big items on the bottom, if mm-hmm. they're firm. The meat, we have to put plastic over it.
1: Yeah, well, it's got to be separate. Yeah.
0: Yeah. So there you go. That's what people do. They reach behind and get the next one. You can't just take the first one staring at you.
1: And if you are packing somebody else's groceries, make sure they know where their eggs are.
0: Oh, yeah.
1: Because that's important.
0: Well, they're on the top, right? Got to be.
1: Yeah, but you want to know which bag, just so you're
0: that's
1: aware.
0: That's true, if you're not throwing the bags around. Here you go. All right, so get ready for it. It's going to be busy. I think the grocery stores will be busy today probably and first thing tomorrow. So happy Thanksgiving, everybody.
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0: Well, it's what we do, wasting time. It's what Keith Urban does too, wasted time. GTA's number one country, KX96.

0: Keith Urban, GTA's number one country, KX96. And it is going to be sunny today and some clouds mixed in. A slight chance of showers. I wouldn't count on a lot of rain at all. Maybe a pop-up one here or there. And high today of 17, sunny and 18 tomorrow. Did you see the rainbow yesterday afternoon?
1: I did not. I did see the rain during the sun, though. I was like, what? It's raining.
0: Yeah.
1: That was weird.
0: It's
1: That's probably what produced that rainbow.
0: It was beautiful. It was absolutely beautiful. Nice picture. Anyway, again, right now it's 5 degrees.
1: All right, on the West 401, the collectors at Bathurst. Those problems have cleared away, but now we have a collision West 401 in the Express at Dufferin in the right lane. Now, there was a truck fire earlier this morning. So on that West 401, just west of the 400 in the collectors, they still have two right lanes closed off. They're just trying to clean that up. The South 400 ramp to the West 401 is also shut down. And then east on the 40 rebound QEW at Trafalgar in Oakville, the right lane is blocked with a stalled vehicle. If you spot traffic trouble, you can call us or text us hands-free at 905-427-9696. The KX96 Traffic Patrol continues.
0: Ready to get into a long ride of new country? Let's do it. It is Friday after all. I will start with Dean Brody momentarily.
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Ain't it crazy, baby? 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

0: GTA's number one country, KX96. That is Nate Haller, lightning in a bottle. Good morning. The company long weekend putting championship in the hallway is underway right now.
1: Right now, I'm in the lead.
0: By one. You just beat me by one.
1: I beat you by one. That's still beating you.
0: I don't count it that way. That's not how I see it.
1: That's how I look at it. All right. On the West 401 in the Express at Dufferin, we do have a collision there. It blocks the right lane. And then on the West 401 in the Collectors, just west of the 400, the two right lanes, they're still closed off. There was a truck fire from earlier this morning, so they are on scene cleaning that up. And that also has the South 400 ramp to the West 401 shut down. And now we have problems there. Is a collision on the East 401 at Dixon, and that's affecting the center lane. If you spot traffic trouble, you can call us or text us hands-free at 905-427-9696. The KX96 Traffic Patrol continues.
0: We'll do another long ride of New Country. 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
0: All right, we've got a mix of sun and cloud for today. We'll get up to 17 degrees eventually. And then tonight, partly cloudy, down to plus 4. Sunny tomorrow for your Saturday. Just perfect. High of 18. And then Sunday, cloudy. There is a chance of showers, but it will be warm. A high of 20 degrees. Right now, it's bounced up to 9 degrees in Oshawa and Toronto. It's 8 in Brampton. There's weather and more at kxcountry.fm. A long ride of New Country starts right now with Luke Combs. It's a hurricane.

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1: GTA's number one country, KX96. Get those boots off, please, before you come in the house. What are you doing?
2: Yeah, that's right. You take them off at the door.
1: That's a Canadian thing, eh?
2: I know it is.
1: A lot of the places in the States have been, when we go to people, they go, oh, no, just leave your shoes on.
2: I know. But, like, you know where your shoes go during the day? It's like, ugh.
1: You seen my shoes?
2: Right? And you love your shoes, you know?
1: Are you kidding me?
2: Nobody loves shoes more than Jerry.
1: I bring a shoe bag with me everywhere I go.
2: It's true. All right. Now, we do have a crash still on the West 401 in the Express at Dufferin. It is in the right lane. And then these problems continue. There was a truck fire earlier this morning on the West 401 in the Collectors at the 400 or just west of the 400. So the two right lanes are still closed through there. They're trying to clean that up. And the South 400 ramp to the West 401 is also shut down. And now there's a collision on the East 401 in the Collectors at the 403. And that is in the left lane. 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
1: Back into our long ride of New Country. Yes, another one. We're going to do it all day long. Wasted on You, Morgan Wallen, is coming up. And Thelma and James on the way, too.
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0: GTA's number one country, KX96, Brad Kissel. Let those horses run. Let your horses run. A great weekend, maybe to take a horseback ride. When's the last time you've done that? Maybe that might be something to do with the family.
1: It was quite a few years ago now. Yeah, it's been a few years.
0: Saddle up, giddy up, and get going.
1: All right, on the West 401, a bit of a slowdown from the 412 over to approaching Salem, and then delays from west of the Don Valley Parkway over towards Young, and again from the Allen through to the 400. So we did have problems on the West 401 in the Express at Dufferin. They've cleared away, but they've been cleaning up a truck fire from earlier this morning on the West 401 in the Collectors just west of the 400. The two right lanes, they are still blocked off in the South 400 ramp to the West 401. That is still closed. There was a crash as well on the East 401 in the Collectors at the 403, but it looks like that's cleared away. We did have a collision as well at Highway 7 and York-Durham Line. 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
0: And the long weekend is here. Start enjoying it and keep enjoying it, because we're going to be back on Tuesday on the KX Morning Ride with Ellison Archer. Craig Smith will be here as well Tuesday morning from the Durham Radio Newsroom.
1: And happy Thanksgiving. 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
0: And it might be early, but okay, I'm going to mention it. It is shaping up to be the hottest trending Christmas gift this coming season. We'll tell you what it is. That's all coming up Tuesday morning. But again, enjoy the rest of your Thanksgiving weekend. We'll see you Tuesday at 5:30 a.m. The KX Morning Ride with Ellis and Archer and Craig Smith in the Durham Radio Newsroom at durhamradionews.com.
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0: 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Stay organized and informed. Looking at a mix of sun and cloud, we'll get up to 17 degrees eventually for the high today. Tonight, it'll be a little chilly. We'll get down to 4 degrees, but not unusual for this time of the year. Mainly sunny tomorrow. This is the day you want to get out for that walk through the leaves. Go for a nice drive, maybe, and Check out some of the leaves on the trees, high of 18. Sunday, cloudy. There is a slight chance of showers. Shouldn't be a bad day at all, really. High of 20. Right now, 9 degrees. In Ajax, Mississauga, and Port Perry, there's weather and more at kxcountry.fm. A long ride of new country starting right now into the Brian Floyd Show. And again, everybody have a great long weekend. Thanksgiving. Let's all give thanks to this great country. Here's Zach Top, South of Sanity.

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0: Matt Lang, getcha on GTA's number one country, KX96. Good morning, Brian. We made it. It's a long weekend. I felt like, I don't know about you, this felt like such a grind, you know, getting to the long weekend, because you got to get away, like, ahead on work, because you got Monday off, and then, you know, if you're hosting a party this weekend or a Thanksgiving dinner, you got to get everything and all the snacks and clean up the house, or even if you're going somewhere, you got to get, you know, the side that you're making, the pie, and that, this, that, and the next thing. So, it's tough. It ain't easy out there, but I'm very glad it's the weekend. The weather is going to be a little touch and go today, tomorrow. Beautiful. Monday looks like it's going to be a nice sunny day as well. Sunday, maybe a little bit of rain, but you'll be inside anyway. Talking politics with Uncle Dave. You're like, Uncle Dave, we said no politics around the table, but it's the municipal election. So the most exciting of elections. Everyone knows that. One thing I will say about this weekend, calories, they don't count. No, they don't count this weekend. Long weekend, everyone knows that. No calorie counter. Also, especially a Thanksgiving weekend. Eat all the pies. You deserve it. Long ride of New Country on the way. We've got Alan Jackson to kick things off up next. Sit tight.
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8: A mix of sun and clouds today with a chance of showers in the morning and early afternoon. High 17. A clear sky this evening, then partly cloudy after midnight with a low tonight of just 4 degrees. Tomorrow, mainly sunny, the high 18. Sunday, a cloudy sky, slight chance of showers in 20. Thanksgiving Monday, cloudy and a high of 21. There's weather and more at kxcountry.fm.

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0: Jelly Roll, Heart of Stone on GTA's number one country, KX96 and Pride. You ever look in the mirror and you're like, yeah, I don't like that. Now I got to get back to the gym. I got to lock in. Jelly Roll should be an inspiration to us all. 300 pounds this man lost. He started at 540. He's down to 265. So about 275 pounds. And none of this really matters. It's just pointing out that the man looks great. Also, that I'm probably going to gain 10 this weekend. So I might need some tips after this weekend, Jelly. Long ride of new country on the way. Garth to kick things off up next.
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8: 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March 2024, our family lost my brother Cody in a car accident at the young age of 27. He was our kid's best friend, their Uncle Code. Our new company name is a direct attempt to keep his name alive in everything we do. If you've been through similar heartbreak, we hear you. The overwhelming change to life as we knew it is truly impossible to put into words. Our family only wishes we could go back and rearrange the things that we thought mattered most before tragedy simply did it for us. Perhaps this message catches you on a day where the gentle reminder comes in handy. Appreciate the little things because, speaking from experience, they're actually the biggest things we have in this life. Hope to meet you soon.
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He's a ranch hand in a pinch, man. Hotter than the red on a cattle brand. Cause she's a gold digger with a quick trigger. A cast iron skillet swinging lid flipper. Now he's a double wide on the county line. Sipping on a six pack of Lone Star Light. She did him dirty, took him to the

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Now he's a buckskin, 15 hands, 5-time team road champion.

0: Jordan Davis turned this truck around on GTA's number one country, KX96. And Brian, have you been watching any of the baseball playoffs? Baseball playoffs are so exciting. I mean, obviously less exciting this year. One, because the Jays aren't in it. And two, now that the Yankees are out, I don't know what to do, because I always cheer for the team that's playing the Yankees, because the Yankees suck. It was a terrible season for the Jays, but there was one bright spot was Kaz Okamoto. Brought him in from Japan. Guy was an absolute monster for the Jays this year. And I was just reading that, Kaz passed on a high-end team dinner. So they were going out, team dinner. They're going out to this really nice restaurant, and, everyone's getting dressed up, and Kaz is like, I can't make it. He ate too much at a mall food court and said he was too full. He couldn't go out for dinner. First of all, we've all been there before, right? We always, the number of high-end dinners I've passed on because I ate too much at the mall food court. Whatever you do, do not tell this man about Loony Dog Night.
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10: A mix of sun and clouds today with a chance of showers in the morning and early afternoon. High 17. A clear sky this evening, then partly cloudy after midnight with a low tonight of just 4 degrees. Tomorrow, mainly sunny, the high 18. Sunday, a cloudy sky, slight chance of showers in 20. Thanksgiving Monday, cloudy and a high of 21. There's weather and more at kxcountry.fm.

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0: He was just through at the Pickering Casino Resort. I think it was back in the spring. Dallas Smith, If It Gets You Where You Want to Go on GTA's number one country, KX96. Did it old school, too, on a bus. He didn't fly anywhere. They took a bus, him and Brock Phillips, his support act, right across Canada, telling stories and playing songs the way it should be. It's pretty cool. Down at the Pickering Casino Resort, which is a fantastic venue if you haven't been there. It's also the spot we want to send you with a great Canadian entertainment giveaway. Right now, you have a chance to score $250, a dining voucher, and a $250 slot play prize from Pickering Casino Resort, plus 5,000 ballots into this grand prize draw where you have a chance. Great Canadian Rewards members can participate in the $1 million masquerade, and eligible members could win a guaranteed $1 million in slot play. 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
8: Durham is under a frost advisory as temperatures drop near freezing overnight. A mix of sun and cloud today, though. Chance of early afternoon showers, windy, and a high of 18. Clearing tonight, a low of 2 with patchy frost. Sunshine tomorrow, a high of 18. And looking ahead to Sunday, cloudy, rain is likely, a high again of 18. There's weather and more at kxcountry.fm.

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0: Danielle Town, somebody's daughter on GTA's number one country, KX96. So, Brian, Tucker Wetmore back there. It sounds like he has landed himself a brunette, according to the internet. The internet tells me that him and Ella Langley are a thing. Yeah, Tucker Wetmore and Ella Langley, the king of the Ella's fellas at Lucky Duck. Long ride of new country on the way. Cole Swindell to kick things off up next.
1: 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John Morgan recalls a suspected superstar prank call that turned out to be the real Jason Aldean.
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0: 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You can follow the link, kx96.fm, for tickets. We'll get to his latest after Cole Swindell. 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
1: 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It's Zach John King, and this is my new song, Get to Dreaming. 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About a relationship that I had in the past that after a few Jack and Cokes, I started to paint it with rose-colored glasses.
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0: Nate Holler has thought about you on GTA's number one country, KX96. And Brian, have you ever been mistaken for somebody else? Or better yet, you know, maybe you thought you saw a friend and it turned out to be just a complete stranger. I did this at a concert recently where I thought I saw a pal in the crowd. And so I tapped his shoulder and he turned around and I was like, oh, never mind. Not the guy I was looking for, or I thought it was. This happened to Reese Witherspoon the other day. Reese Witherspoon tweeted out, to the woman in the parking lot who asked me if I was Carrie Underwood, you officially made my day. Now, Carrie Underwood saw this and she tweeted out, she responded, your day, that lady just made my whole life. I mean, we're just healing the planet one celebrity collab at a time. Also, the celeb collab we never knew we needed.
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9: Durham is under a frost advisory as temperatures drop near freezing overnight. A mix of sun and cloud today, though. Chance of early afternoon showers, windy, and a high of 18. Clearing tonight, a low of 2 with patchy frost. Sunshine tomorrow, a high of 18. And looking ahead to Sunday, cloudy, rain is likely, a high again of 18. There's weather and more at kxcountry.fm.

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2: Good afternoon. It is 12 o'clock. I'm Holly Lynn with KX96 News for the law firm of Kelly Greenway Bruce in Oshawa. A mix of sun and cloud with the chance of early afternoon showers, windy and a high of 18. Right now, it's 14. Making news this hour. If you haven't already, get your backyard harvest in. A frost advisory is in effect with overnight lows sitting just above freezing. Temperatures could dip down to just +2, which could lead to some patchy frost. Tomorrow night should be much warmer with lows closer to +10. A lockdown this morning at Paul Dwyer Catholic High School is lifted. Durham police were on scene 4 minutes after a threat was called in. Nothing suspicious was found. Nearby schools, Adelaide McLaughlin Public School and R.S. McLaughlin Collegiate, were also in a hold and secure, but those have since been lifted. The investigation continues. A Whitby woman is being remembered after she disappeared on the air ambulance that went missing off the coast of Massachusetts. Jolene Weir was a registered therapist who spent the last 6 years working to bring patients home. Her daughter, Mackenzie, says Jolene would always make sure everyone was good before ever thinking about herself. More Durham Region families than ever before are struggling to afford food, and Feed the Need is asking for help this Thanksgiving weekend. Executive Director Ben Earle says you can donate food or cash.
3: That $5 helps us not just get food, but it also helps make sure the trucks are on the road, the fridges are running, and everything's there to make sure that food is collected, stored safely, and then distributed where it's needed most.
2: He says anything that you want on your table for Thanksgiving is a big need this time of year. Now, your grocery bill is expected to continue to climb this winter. Food experts and economists say with the still rising price of diesel, those costs will likely be passed on to you. In August, prices were up 29% from 5 years ago, according to StatsCan, with staples like beef and coffee seeing some of the biggest jumps. And wherever the Thanksgiving weekend takes you, the OPP are on the road with you, making sure you get to your destination safely. They're targeting the big four driving behaviors behind serious crashes: impaired, aggressive, distracted driving, as well as not buckling up. They say 13 people died in preventable crashes on Thanksgiving weekend last year. The Leafs have the night off before they head to Colorado to meet the Avalanche tomorrow. Just one Canadian team on the ice tonight. The Jets host the Ducks in Winnipeg. No baseball tonight. The White Sox and Guardians play Game 5 in Cleveland tomorrow. The winner will go on to play the Rays in the ALCS. And the Oshawa Generals look to snap a 3-game losing streak. They're in Sarnia tonight taking on the Sting. Local news, weather, and more is on the Durham Radio News app and durhamradionews.com. Weather is next.
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2: Durham is under a frost advisory as temperatures drop near freezing overnight. A mix of sun and cloud today, though. Chance of early afternoon showers, windy, and a high of 18. Clearing tonight, a low of 2 with patchy frost. Sunshine tomorrow, a high of 18. And looking ahead to Sunday, cloudy, rain is likely, a high again of 18. There's weather and more at kxcountry.fm.

0: Brett Kissel, Cowboys and Dreamers on GTA's number one country, KX96. And Brian, today's a good day. A perfect time for it. It's Friday going into a long weekend. Today is National Beer and Pizza Day. Yes, one of the greatest collabs of all time. The perfect pairing, really. I mean, if you look up perfect pairings in terms of food and drink, I'm going to say that beer and chicken wings, beer and pizza are probably 1A, 1B. What is the best pairing? What's another good pairing, food and drink pairing that you could think of? 905-427-9696. Maybe like milk and cookies. It's a good one right there. Best food and drink pairing. Hit us up on our text line. We've got a long ride of new country coming up. Jordan Davis to kick things off up next.
1: 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Carly is coming to Toronto next week. And Tucker Wetmore tells us why he always has a TV on the road with him wherever he goes.
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13: KX Weather. Durham is under a frost advisory.

Durham is under a frost advisory as temperatures drop near freezing overnight. A mix of sun and cloud today, though. Chance of early afternoon showers, windy, and a high of 18. Clearing tonight, a low of 2 with patchy frost. Sunshine tomorrow, a high of 18. And looking ahead to Sunday, cloudy, rain is likely, a high again of 18. There's weather and more at kxcountry.fm.

0: Megan Maroney, Medicine on GTA's number one country, KX96. Speaking of medicine, man, oh man, I tell you, beer and pizza, that can fix a lot of things right there. Today is National Beer and Pizza Day, so we're talking about pairings. What is the best food drink combo? Matt texted in coffee and a donut. Man, coffee donut combo is pretty elite. You know, and if you dip the donut in the coffee, chef's kiss. What is the best food and drink combo, the best pairing out there? 905-427-9696. More of your text on the way. We've got Keen Brown coming up.
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0: We're talking about the best pairings. Somebody said here tomato soup and a grilled cheese sandwich. I mean, that's not a food and drink, but that's a great pairing. Soup and a sandwich? I mean, that's elite right there. What is the best food drink combo? 905-427-9696.
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0: Zach McPhee, The Way I Know You Now on GTA's number one country, KX96. And Brian, what is the best food drink pairing? Today is National Beer and Pizza Day. Really one of the best combos out there. And so asking you, what's the best food drink combo? 905-427-9696. Pam says pasta and red wine. Somebody else said red wine, but red wine and steak. Love both of those. French fries and a milkshake comes in from Jay. Yeah, do you do the dip? I know a lot of people do that. You know, you dip the fries in the milkshake. Another milkshake and a cheeseburger. Great combo there. Derek says milk and cookies. Yes. Tea and scones. That's, you enjoy the finer things in life. I like that. And then Amy said margaritas and tacos, or tacos and margaritas is the best. Yeah. Cinco de Drinco. I'm down with that. What is the perfect pairing? Food, drink, combo. 905-427-9696. Co Wetzel with Ella Langley coming up next.
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3: 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I'm Olivia Flanagan. 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
9: Durham is under a frost advisory as temperatures drop near freezing overnight. A mix of sun and cloud today, though. Chance of early afternoon showers, windy, and a high of 18. Clearing tonight, a low of 2 with patchy frost. Sunshine tomorrow, a high of 18. And looking ahead to Sunday, cloudy, rain is likely, a high again of 18. There's weather and more at kxcountry.fm.

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0: Jade Eagleson and Dean Brody, more drinking than fishing on GTA's number one country, KX96. Just reading that Rome is throwing a dog parade this weekend. Yes, a dog parade. I guess some local shelters are getting together to have a parade for their shelter dogs. And so the dogs walk down. The hope is that, you know, somebody adopts these animals. If you can get them you get them out of the shelter and out in the public and people can pet them and see them, and they hope somebody adopts these dogs to get them out of the shelter. A dog parade happening in Rome this weekend. I'm gonna say I feel like my weekend Thanksgiving plans may have just changed.
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7: Durham is under a frost advisory as temperatures drop near freezing overnight. A mix of sun and cloud today, though. Chance of early afternoon showers, windy, and a high of 18. Clearing tonight, a low of 2 with patchy frost. Sunshine tomorrow, a high of 18. And looking ahead to Sunday, cloudy, rain is likely, a high again of 18. There's weather and more at kxcountry.fm.

0: I have said it before, and I'll say it again. The cheap seats are the best seats. That's where the true fans are, right there. We're all poor because we spent all of our money on all of the other things that we wanted to go see. And so the cheap seats, those are the fun seats right there. Dallas Smith on GTA's number one country, KX96. 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And Eric Church kick things off up next.
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0: Well, Derek Mann coming in just a few. He's going to have your next opportunity to win your way into the Great Canadian Entertainment Giveaway. We'll give you full details in just a few. Eric Church now, Talladega on GTA's number one country, KX96. It was.

0: Brett Kissel, Drink About Me on GTA's number one country, KX96. Certainly a couple drinks this weekend. Might have a cup of wine or two. Man, long weekend is here. Before we get there, though, a couple more chances this afternoon to win your way in to our great Canadian entertainment giveaway. You have a chance right now to score a $250 dining voucher, $250 slot play prize from Pickering Casino Resort, plus 5,000 ballots into this grand prize draw where Great Canadian Rewards members can participate in the $1 million masquerade. And eligible members could win a $1 million slot play grand prize. So you're listening out for the cue this afternoon. Get those texting fingers ready when you hear it. You're texting GREAT, G-R-E-A-T, to 905-427-9696. You got to be 19 plus. If you gamble, play smart. Derek Mann will have that for you. And he is coming in just a couple minutes. Have yourself a great weekend, a Thanksgiving weekend, and we'll catch you again on Tuesday. See ya.
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12: Durham is under a frost advisory as temperatures drop near freezing overnight. A mix of sun and cloud today, though. Chance of early afternoon showers, windy, and a high of 18. Clearing tonight, a low of 2 with patchy frost. Sunshine tomorrow, a high of 18. And looking ahead to Sunday, cloudy, rain is likely, a high again of 18. There's weather and more at kxcountry.fm.

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0: Tim Hicks on GTA's number one country, KX96. Derek Mann with you, heading into the Thanksgiving long weekend, and we have a long ride of new country that is on the way. We'll kick things off next with Kenny Chesney.
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5: 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A quick reminder to be appreciative of what you have in your life. March 2024, our family lost my brother Cody in a car accident at the young age of 27. He was our kid's best friend, their Uncle Code. Our new company name is a direct attempt to keep his name alive in everything we do. If you've been through similar heartbreak, we hear you. The overwhelming change to life as we knew it is truly impossible to put into words. Our family only wishes we could go back and rearrange the things that we thought mattered most before tragedy simply did it for us. Perhaps this message catches you on a day where the gentle reminder comes in handy. Appreciate the little things because, speaking from experience, they're actually the biggest things we have in this life. Hope to meet you soon.
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0: Okay, right off the bat, we got a frost advisory in effect overnight tonight, so keep that in mind. Sun cloud mix continues this afternoon. Small chance of showers. Our high is 18, which we have surpassed at 19 now. Mainly sunny tomorrow, a high of 18 there. Cloudy Sunday, chances of rain, and a high of 18. It's 19 now in Toronto, Brampton, and Oshawa. There's weather and more at kxcountry.fm. Kenny Chesney kicking off another long ride.

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0: Shania Twain on GTA's number one country, KX96. The deluxe version of Little Miss Twain is out today. Little Miss Twain, The Places I'll Go. 21 songs now on that album, and she's just digging even deeper into who she was before she got to Nashville, talking about how determined she was to get somewhere, even if she had no idea where somewhere was going to be. So that's out now with 5 new songs on it from Shania. Another long ride coming up with Alan Jackson next. Hang on.
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1: 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They are playing the Grey Cup kickoff show, the 113th Grey Cup, coming up Sunday, November 15th in Calgary. Derek Mann with you, and another long ride is on the way. Next up, we got Tucker Wetmore's newest.
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1: Sun cloud mix continuing this afternoon. Chance of showers and into this evening. It's going to clear up, though partly cloudy after midnight. There is a frost advisory in effect. Keep that in mind. We are back to the sunshine tomorrow, though, with a high of 18. Cloud Sunday, good chance of rain and a high of 18 there. It's 20 now in Ajax, 19 in Uxbridge and Mississauga. There's weather and more at kxcountry.fm. 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

0: The newest from Luke Bryan on GTA's number one country, KX96. Derek Mann here, and a chance at that great Canadian entertainment prize pack. I still see your text rolling in. I got you, ninth texter. I'm calling you right now.
1: Hello?
0: Hi there, it's Derek from KX96. Did you just text us the word great?
1: I sure did.
0: Perfect. Who am I talking to?
1: Carol.
0: Carol, okay, before I tell you why I'm calling, I need you to rate your Friday for me. Out of 10, how's the day going so far?
1: I would say probably an 8 or 9, I guess. Oh. Right now, you might make it a 10.
0: I think I'm making it a 10. You were texter number 9.
1: Oh, perfect. I've been trying all week.
0: There you go. Friday's your day.
1: It is. Thank you.
0: You've won the Great Canadian Entertainment Prize Pack, $250 to dine, $250 in slot play at Pickering Casino Resort, plus 5,000 ballots into the $1 million Masquerade Grand Prize draw.
1: Awesome.
0: Okay, so Friday's out of 10 now. We're 10 out of 10, we will say?
1: Yeah, I would say you just made it a 10 out of 10.
0: Okay, there we go. That's what I was hoping for. Congratulations.
1: Thank you.
2: Still finding a collision on the 401 westbound in the express by Warden. Three left lanes are blocked. It's still slow from Nielsen. Eastbound on the 401, just a lot of volume. South of Pearson, right in towards Scarborough. Through Durham, delay Ajaxon to Oshawa. 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
5: Sun cloud mix continuing this afternoon. Still a chance of showers this afternoon. Tonight, clear skies, but partly cloudy after midnight. There is a frost advisory in effect there. Sunshine tomorrow, a high of 18. We got clouds back on Sunday. Raining and a high of 18 too. It's 20 now in Toronto and Whitby, 16 in Richmond Hill. There's weather and more at kxcountry.fm. 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
1: Just a lot of volume already on the 401 both ways, 427 through the 404. Through the Durham region, eastbound slow, Brock Road to Salem, out to Stevenson. There's a tie-up, northbound John Valley Parkway, heavy from Dundas so far. And KX traffic is brought to you in part by Red Barn Bingo in Oshawa. Thrills await, three sessions daily, Friday, Saturday night, 645. Two $1,000 jackpots must go. Sunday night's free $1,000 game, redbarnbingo.ca, license 15479. I'm Maytel Sperling. More traffic in minutes on KX96.
2: I'm Holly Lynn in the KX96 newsroom. Here's what's making news this hour. A lockdown at a Catholic school in Oshawa is lifted, helping our community this Thanksgiving weekend. And the generals are on the road in Sarnia. 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
0: Okay, Holly, picture this. You get a message about Thanksgiving dinner. You know, we'd love to have everybody over this weekend. We're doing all the shopping and cooking. We just ask that every adult chip in $25.
2: Would you
0: be okay with that?
2: No, I would not.
0: They're telling you beforehand. Like, you haven't even finished your pie and somebody walks around with a debit machine at this point, right? Because...
2: This is happening?
0: People are doing this, apparently.
2: I understand, because food prices, they've gone up 29% in the last 5 years.
0: Wow.
2: Can you believe that?
0: But yeah. I can, actually. But
2: I've got a story on that today as well. But anyway, go ahead.
0: Because, you know, if there's 12 adults coming over, that's a lot of people to feed. And if one person's buying everything, you know, spending their day cooking and then having everybody at the house.
2: That's why somebody will say, what can I bring?
0: Yes.
2: You can do the potatoes.
0: Yes.
2: You can bring the dessert. Mm-hmm. That's what that's all about. I'd rather take my $25 and donate it to feed the need in Durham.
0: Oh, I love that.
2: Yeah, because when you do that, when you donate cash, you'd be amazed at how much they can do.
0: Yes.
2: Even just $5, they can feed a lot of people with
0: $5. I love that, because I don't understand the concept of feeling like I'm buying a ticket to Thanksgiving now.
2: No,
0: right?
2: And if you are hosting a party, well, then you should be prepared for it.
0: Well, that's what I'm agreeing with you on that one. And I will bring... something.
2: Yeah.
0: I don't have an example. I don't know what I'll bring.
2: Napkins, Derek.
0: Okay. You know? I will get some festive napkins.
2: Or the buns. You'll be in charge of the buns. Okay. That's what they give the people who can't cook. You bring the rolls.
0: Yeah. That's exactly true, isn't it? Okay. So if your Thanksgiving invitation came with a $25 contribution toward dinner and you knew beforehand, would you happily pay, or... would you know charging change this Thanksgiving invitation for you? Call or text 905-427-9696.
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0: The Recklaws on GTA's number one country, KX96. Taking a little pause from the Hometown Heroes Tour right now. That starts up again at the end of the month. But some good news coming from the Recklaws. Their new album, and they are claiming their greatest album to date, coming out next Friday, October 16th. It's called Blood, Sweat, and Beers, and they have been teasing an upcoming song off it for a while now. Can't wait to hear that next Friday called You Ain't Seen Nothing Yet. Derek Mann with you as we get into another long ride on the way. The Chicks coming up in a few. KX traffic right now.
1: Very busy on the 401 both directions, of course. Just volume, though, right now. Heading into Durham, eastbound heavy from Rock Road out towards Thixon. The Don Valley Parkway north, also very slow from Dundas. I'm Atal Sperling. More traffic in minutes on KX96.
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0: Couple of clouds tonight and overnight getting chilly. Frost advisory in effect too. Mainly sunshine tomorrow, a high for the day of 18. Got some cloudiness through the evening, which carries over into Sunday, which is looking cloudy for the day with rain and a high of 18. It's 20 now in Mississauga and Pickering, 17 in Port Perry. There's weather and more at kxcountry.fm. 3:50 now with the Chicks kicking off another long ride.

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7: Good afternoon. It is 4 o'clock. I'm Holly Lynn with KX96 News. For Armstrong Funeral Home in Oshawa. A few clouds tonight and a low of 2 with patchy frost. It's 20 right now. Checking traffic, here's Maytel.
8: Eastbound side of the 401 in the collectors just by Liverpool. The left lane is blocked off with a brand new collision. It's heavy on approach. Then 401 east at Brock Street. It looks like 3 left lanes are now out with a crash. So it is very heavy. Westbound 401 slow through the 412. 401 through the city. Lots of volume. I'm Maytel Sperling. More traffic in minutes on KX96.
7: Making news this hour. If you have any plants in your garden, you might want to cover them up tonight. It's about to get chilly with overnight lows hovering just above freezing. That could lead to patchy frost and damage your plants or crops. But this probably won't affect your Thanksgiving plans, with warmer nights expected through the long weekend. A lockdown at a Catholic school in Oshawa is no longer in effect. It was issued this morning at Paul Dwyer near Rosland and Stevenson. Police say there was a threat, but they're not getting into specifics. They have said there is no danger to public safety. Adelaide McLaughlin and R.S. McLaughlin went into a hold and secure, but those were also lifted before noon. Officials and family are confirming that a Whitby woman is among those who were lost on an air ambulance. Jolene Weir was a registered therapist. Her daughter Mackenzie says she wanted to travel the world, and her work allowed her to do that while combining her ability to care for others. Stats Canada is out with a dismal report on the economy. For the second straight month, unemployment has gone up. Last month, it rose to 6.5%, and the country lost some 68,000 jobs. That is the biggest loss of the year so far. Oshawa's unemployment rate went up 0.1% and is still well above the national average. It hit 8.9% last month, which is the highest of any major Ontario city. That is 2% higher than Toronto. More Durham Region families than ever before are struggling to afford food, and Feed the Need is asking for help this Thanksgiving weekend. Executive Director Ben Earle says you can donate food or even cash.
9: That $5 helps us not just get food, but it also helps make sure the trucks are on the road, the fridges are running, and everything's there to make sure that food is collected, stored safely, and then distributed where it's needed most.
7: He says anything that you want on your table for Thanksgiving is a big need this time of year. The Leafs have the night off before they head to Colorado to meet the Avalanche tomorrow. Just one Canadian team on the ice tonight. The Jets host the Ducks in Winnipeg. No baseball tonight. The White Sox and Guardians play Game 5 in Cleveland tomorrow. The winner goes on to play the Rays in the ALCS. The Oshawa Generals, they look to snap a 3-game losing streak. They're in Sarnia tonight, taking on the Sting. Local news, weather, and more is on the Durham Radio News app and durhamradionews.com. Weather is next.
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12: Some clouds tonight. There is a frost advisory overnight. Tomorrow, we got sunshine, a high of 18 for the day. Clouds back on Sunday, rainy, and a high of 18 as well. It's 20 now in Toronto and Uxbridge, 19 in Whitby. There's weather and more at kxcountry.fm. Thelma and James on the way after Walker Hayes.

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0: Aaron Goodvin on GTA's number one country, KX96. Derek Mann with you. Good afternoon. This is the last week you're going to hear me saying I'm outstanding in a field this year. Back at Maple Grove Orchards, of course, they still have a little bit of apple picking going on there. Pumpkin picking, though. That is there and ready to go. Plus, they've got a play area for the kids, the farm animals, and their delicious market. Your chance to check it out. That's up now on the KX96 Facebook page. Find that video. You won't miss it. It's pinned right at the top. Good luck.
1: 401 East into Durham, you've got a delay from Brock Road right out towards Stevenson. The westbound side slow through the 412. Don Valley Parkway North, heavy past the Gardner. 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More traffic in minutes on KX96.
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0: Couple of clouds this evening. Overnight tonight is getting chilly with a low of 2. With that, there is a frost advisory in effect overnight. Tomorrow, back to the sunshine, a high of 18. Sunday, back to the clouds with rain and a high of 18 as well. Right now, it's 19 in Bowmanville and Markham, 20 in Brampton. There's weather and more at kxcountry.fm. Derek Mann with you as the nitty-gritty dirt band kicks off another long ride going fishing in the dark.

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0: Brett Kissel on GTA's number one country, KX96. 4:31 now, Lainey Wilson has a new song out today, one that she also wrote with John Mayer. She is on the way in another long ride. John Party up next.
1: Just a lot of volume on the 401 both directions through the Durham region. Eastbound heavy from Rock Road out towards Thixon. Eastbound on the 407, lots of volume. Westney right out towards Brock Street. Don Valley Parkway north is slow one from Dundas. I'm Atal Sperling. More traffic in minutes on KX96.
2: I'm Holly Lynn in the KX96 newsroom. Here's what's making news this hour. No threat to public safety after a lockdown at an Oshawa school. Helping your neighbor this Thanksgiving weekend. And no baseball tonight, but there's a deciding game tomorrow. 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
0: Okay, Holly, with it being Thanksgiving weekend and we've been talking about a couple of Thanksgiving things. Let's say that you make something for Thanksgiving. Mm-hmm. Everybody loves it. And then somebody asks for the recipe. Can you say, sorry, it's a family secret? Or like, is that a real reason to keep it to yourself if it's a family recipe?
2: If someone's asked me to keep it a family secret, mm-hmm. I will honor that and keep it a family secret. But not in my family, we don't do that. Everybody just wants the tradition passed on.
0: Yeah.
2: Like if somebody asked for my pierogi recipe, actually somebody did.
0: Would you give that away?
2: I gave it away last night, as a matter of fact.
0: You did?
2: I gave them pierogies and the recipe.
0: Oh.
2: Yes. So I want people to know, you know, you can read the recipe, mm-hmm. but I really love it if somebody comes, and I've had all the promo girls here. They've come to my house and we make them together because
0: that's nice.
2: There's a way, right?
0: It's Holly way.
2: But there's a feeling. So I think it's important to pass down a recipe mm-hmm. and share it with friends. But I think it's even nicer when you can prepare it with them mm-hmm. so they can pick up the nuances of it. Because you know my famous scones?
0: And so they do it right.
2: Yeah. You know my famous scones?
0: I do know your famous scones very well. The blueberry ones.
2: Yes. Those came from Marianne.
0: Oh.
2: That's from a girlfriend who passed me the recipe. Now, I've claimed it.
0: Right? Oh.
2: But
0: see, that's the worry here is then do you claim it as your own?
2: Well,
0: but
2: nobody invented bread. Like, you know?
0: I guess so. I mean, I think it's a really big compliment being asked.
2: I think so, too. And I think we should want to have the recipes.
0: I know. I mean, it's like they're basically saying, like, I want to eat this again without having to wait for you to invite me over, mm-hmm. is what they're saying. So I guess your pierogies, I was going to ask you what recipe, but your pierogies would probably be your secret recipe, right?
2: I'll give it to anybody who asks.
0: Okay, yeah, but you are giving it away.
2: I am. The scones, I actually shared it with one girlfriend for her birthday. That's what she asked for. Mm-hmm. Can I learn how to make your scones? And that's what I gave her. And then she said, now you can't share it with anybody else because I know there's a way we're going to make money with these someday.
0: Yeah.
2: So, you know, I haven't shared it since then.
0: Okay, and that hasn't, the whole money-making thing hasn't...
2: It hasn't happened. I'm just losing money. You know how expensive butter is now?
0: Get the scones all ready. Like, I think I'd rather somebody just tell me rather than give me their recipe without one ingredient missing.
2: If someone were to do that, then
0: I'd be blaming my oven. And when it's like, I know this needs butter.
2: Or baking powder, maybe, if it's not rising.
0: Something's wrong here. So, is there anyone in your family who guards a recipe? And if so, what is that recipe? I'm not asking you to reveal the secret. I just want to know what's like too classified for the rest of us to cook. So 905-427-9696.
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0: 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I'm just letting you know to be ready, okay? 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
1: Eastbound side of the 401 in the collectors just by Kennedy. The right lane is blocked off with a collision. It's jammed right across the city. Heading into Durham, heavy from Brock Road right through Thixton towards Stevenson and towards Ritson. There's even some volume. 407 eastbound, also a very slow drive. Anywhere from approaching, I would say, Lake Ridge all the way out towards Brock Street. Maytel Sperling, more traffic in minutes on KX96.
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0: Couple of clouds this evening, cold overnight with a low of 2 and a frost advisory. Tomorrow, sunshine, a high of 18. Back to clouds on Sunday, rain and a high of 18 there. It's 19 now in Ajax, 17 in Richmond Hill, 20 in Toronto. There's weather and more at kxcountry.fm.

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2: Good afternoon. It is 5 o'clock. I'm Holly Lynn with KX 96 News. A few clouds tonight. A low of 2 with patchy frost. It's 19 right now. Checking traffic. Here's Maytel.
3: 427 northbound, just by the 401, collision at blocking off the right lane. The 401 eastbound in the collectors, just by Kennedy, the right lane is out. It's slow right across from south of Pearson through Durham, heavy Brock Road right through Stevenson. Eastbound 407 delay from Lake Ridge out to Thixon. I'm Maytel Sperling. More traffic in minutes on KX 96.
2: Making news this hour, bundle up. Temperatures are set to plunge overnight. They're expected to bottom out just above freezing. That could lead to some patchy frost, which might damage your plants or backyard crops. It won't last long, though. Tomorrow night is expected to be much warmer. There is no threat to public safety after a lockdown at an Oshawa high school. That's according to Durham police, who investigated Paul Dwyer Catholic School earlier today. Adelaide McLaughlin Public School and R.S. McLaughlin were put into hold and secure. Those have also been lifted, but at this point, there are few other details. The SIU is out with more info about a shooting that killed a Toronto police officer over the summer. Back in June, Constable Mark Pinizzotto was fatally shot during a raid at an apartment building. The 19-year-old suspect was also shot multiple times. The police watchdog says officers had no choice when they opened fire on the suspect, fearing for their own lives. A Whitby woman is being remembered after she disappeared on the air ambulance that went missing off the coast of Massachusetts. Jolene Weir was a registered therapist who spent the last 6 years working to bring patients home. Her daughter, Mackenzie, says Jolene would always make sure everyone was good before ever thinking about herself. The unemployment rate is up again, and for the second month in a row, the country is losing jobs. Last month, the economy shed about 68,000 positions. Unemployment ticked up slightly to 6.5%. Now, Oshawa still has the highest unemployment rate of any major Ontario city. Last month, it went up to 8.9%. That's almost 2% higher than the provincial average, which is now sitting at 7% even. While you're out picking up the last few items for your Thanksgiving dinner, you are asked to consider helping with Feed the Need in Durham. Executive Director Ben Earl says more families than ever are struggling to afford food, and every donation helps.
4: If it's something that you would eat, a staple in your diet, that's the same type of thing people that come to our programs would need. Pastas, cans of tuna, anything that makes up a good meal, a healthy meal, is something that's going to be needed.
2: 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The Jets host the Ducks in Winnipeg. No baseball tonight. The White Sox and Guardians play Game 5 in Cleveland tomorrow night. The winner will go on to play the Rays in the ALCS. And the Oshawa Generals, they're in Sarnia taking on the Sting. 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
0: Some cloudiness tonight and getting chilly. There is a frost advisory overnight with the temperature going down to 2. Sunshine tomorrow, a high of 18. Back to the clouds on Sunday. Rainy, a high of 18 there. It's 20 now in Toronto and Mississauga, 18 in Oshawa. There's weather and more at kxcountry.fm. Shabuzi on the way. That's after Keith Urban.
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0: Dean Brody on GTA's number one country, KX96. Good afternoon, Derek Mann here. Hey, listen, I know that you can be a completely respected adult all week, and then you walk into Thanksgiving dinner and somebody yells, "Hey, Stinky!" You know, you've got a job, a mortgage. People come to you for advice. Doesn't matter. You did one thing when you were four, and your family decided that was your name forever. And this could be the weekend that you bring somebody home who's never heard that nickname. You know, they know you as, Chris, and now everybody's calling you Noodle, and they're looking at you like, we'll be discussing this one in the car. The best part is when your family can't even remember why they call you that. Like, the story's gone, right? But the name is what survived. What's the childhood nickname your family still calls you? And how did you earn it? 905-427-9696. Especially if you tried to retire it, because saying, you know, please don't call me that anymore, is that's usually how you get it renewed for like another 10 years.
1: 401 eastbound in the collectors just by Kennedy. The right lane is still blocked off with a collision very slow from the 427. Speaking of which, north 427 just by the 401, the right lane is out with a collision. Some new problems, 404 north through Steele's right lane out with a stall. KX traffic is brought to you in part by btcfight.ca. 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I'm Maytel Sperling. More traffic in minutes on KX96.
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0: Couple of clouds tonight. It's getting cold overnight, a low of 2 with a frost advisory in effect. Tomorrow, sunshine, a high of 18. Sunday, we are back to the cloudiness with rain, high of 18 there. It's 19 right now in Toronto and Brampton, 18 in Whitby. There's weather and more at kxcountry.fm. 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

0: The newest from Haley Benedict, that's Party Without You, GTA's number one country, KX96. A congratulations to Bentley and KX Country picking up that great Canadian entertainment prize pack. $250 in dining at Pickering Casino Resort and $250 in slot play. You could also be picking up that grand prize of $1 million in slot play. So more chances on the way for that, but congratulations to Bentley. We'll get another long ride going with Jason Aldean next.
1: 401 eastbound in the collectors just by Kennedy. There's a collision. The right lane still blocked. It's jammed right across into Durham. Heavy Brock Road right through Stevenson. 407 eastbound. Very slow approaching the 412. Out to Simcoe. Don Valley Parkway north. A busy drive from Bloor. Problems north 404 by the Steeles ramp. It looks like everything's been cleared. KX traffic is brought to you in part by the Capitol Theater in Port Hope. Tickets are on sale now for the Capitol Theater's annual Panto. A Big Bad Wolf Panto running November 20th through December 27th. 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I'm Atal Sperling. More traffic in minutes on KX96.
2: I'm Holly Lynn in the KX96 newsroom. Here's what's making news this hour. Lockdown at a Catholic school in Oshawa is lifted, helping our community this Thanksgiving weekend, and the generals are on the road in Sarnia. 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
0: All right, this is the last little Thanksgiving debate I have for us. Thank you again for your etiquette rules yesterday.
2: You're welcome.
0: I'm glad we've covered some things.
2: Some things, but I got into them a little bit more last night. I was doing a little more reading. There are a lot of things we have to learn.
0: Really?
2: Yeah. So
0: we're doing a lot wrong.
2: We will, as we work up to Christmas and things like that, I'll share more with you.
0: Tis the season.
2: not quite yet, but it is Thanksgiving.
0: Yes.
2: And I hope you have wonderful plans with family and friends this weekend.
0: Yes.
2: You got a big dinner?
0: Dinner, yes. Dinner Sunday. That's all I got for you.
2: Oh, all right.
0: Turkey will be had.
2: Yeah, yeah.
0: And your pierogies and everything is already done, which we know.
2: Yeah, and a lot of people coming over, so it should be good.
0: So when these people come over, mm-hmm. or actually, I'm going to spin this. You're not hosting, let's say.
2: Okay.
0: So
2: even better.
0: So, okay, we've already got a point there. But when you leave Thanksgiving dinner, okay, again, you're not hosting, you're being hosted, you're leaving. Do you have to say goodbye to every single person, or can you thank the host and announce goodbye to everybody and get out?
2: I choose B.
0: Okay.
2: Say goodbye to the host and a big goodbye to everybody else. It's also what I do at Christmas parties.
0: Yes. Oh, yeah.
2: For sure.
0: 100%. Because if you picture it, you know, you've said goodbye in the kitchen, you get to the living room, somebody asks how work's going, and now you're having a brand new conversation. You're just wearing your coat now.
2: It's so long.
0: Yeah. So what does leaving actually look like for you? Like when you say I'm heading out, are you genuinely on your way out the door here?
2: I'm trying. I'm trying.
0: Okay.
2: I usually get this look from my husband. You know those.
0: Yes. Looks. So at that point, like your coat's probably on, right? Like you're like halfway.
2: Yes.
0: So do you ever get to the point where you actually take your coat back off?
2: I don't think I have.
0: Because
2: I don't think I have.
0: There's like there's something that like it feels like you have to if you get involved in another conversation here.
2: Because you're starting to sweat.
0: Exactly. That could be the turkey, though, couldn't it?
2: What about you?
0: No, right. I love the goodbye to the host and a general goodbye to everybody mm-hmm. else. If they don't hear it, that's fine. You know I was here. We saw each other.
2: Yeah.
0: I'll see you at the next one.
2: Yeah. Adds a little mystery when you don't say goodbye to everyone. Uh-huh. And mystery's always good.
0: Oh, where did they go?
2: Yes.
0: That's the question, right? So who in your family turns leaving into this like goodbye tour? And what do you do that keeps everybody there? 905-427-9696. I do want to hear from the person standing at the door with their shoes on because I know there's one of you.
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2: And happy Thanksgiving. 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

Back in the day, Potts Farm was a place to go. Load a truck up, hit the dirt road. Jump the barbed wire, spread the word. Light the bonfire and call the girls. King in the can and the Marlboro man. Jack and Jim were a few good men. Where you learn how to kiss and cuss and fight too. Better watch out for the boys in blue. And all this small town, he said, she said. Ain't it funny how rumors spread? Like I know something y'all don't know. 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Watch your mouth. 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I'm tired of talking, man. Y'all ain't listening. Them old

0: Nate Holler with Neil Towns on GTA's number one country, KX96. Okay, if you are heading to Thanksgiving dinner this weekend and somebody else is driving, are you allowed to fall asleep? Because there are two very different understandings of the passenger seat. You know, one is you're driving, perfect opportunity for a nap. The other is you're here to keep me company. We're doing this together. Like, picture it. You've had dinner, you're heading home, and your passenger says, "Wake me when we get there." Oh, absolutely. Enjoy your complimentary shuttle service. No problem. But if you're the passenger, you might be thinking, you know, you don't need me to watch the road as well. What exactly am I contributing by being awake? And then you wake up 5 minutes from home and say, that wasn't a bad drive. Careful. You've only experienced 11 minutes of it. So does your partner care if you sleep while they drive, or is staying awake part of the passenger's job? I want to know if that seat comes with responsibilities. 905-427-9696.
1: 401 through the city, still very slow both ways. Heading into Durham, eastbound delay from Brock Road through Stevenson. East 407, heavy 412 out to Simcoe. Parkway north, a busy drive from Bloor. I'm Maytel Sperling, more traffic in minutes on KX96.
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0: Couple of clouds tonight, getting cold overnight with a low of 2 and frosty. There is a frost advisory in effect overnight. Tomorrow, mainly sunny, some light winds in there with a high of 18 for the day. We'll see partly cloudiness in the evening. That carries over into Sunday with cloudy skies, rainy as well, and also a high of 18. It's 19 right now in Markham and Toronto, 16 in Port Perry. There's weather and more at kxcountry.fm. Derek Mann with you as we got Ella Langley on the way. That is after High Valley and Single Man.
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2: Good evening. It is 6 o'clock. I'm Holly Lynn with KX96 News. A few clouds this evening, going down to 2 with patchy frost. Right now, we sit at 19. Checking traffic, here's Maytel.
3: 401 through the city, still very slow both ways. Into Durham, eastbound drags Brock Road out to Thixton. The westbound side, slow between Thixton and Salem. Parkway North, it's a busy one from Bloor. I'm Maytel Sperling. More traffic in minutes on KX96.
2: Making news this hour. If you have any plants in your garden, you might want to cover them up tonight. It's about to get chilly with overnight lows hovering just above freezing. That could lead to patchy frost and damage your plants or crops. But this probably won't affect your Thanksgiving plans with warmer nights expected through the long weekend. A lockdown at a Catholic high school in Oshawa is no longer in effect. It was issued this morning at Paul Dwyer near Rosland and Stevenson. Police say there was a threat, but they're not getting into specifics. They have said there's no danger to public safety. Adelaide McLaughlin and R.S. McLaughlin went into a hold and secure, but those were also lifted before noon. Officials and family are confirming that a Whitby woman is among those who were lost on an air ambulance. Jolene Weir was a registered therapist. Her daughter Mackenzie says she wanted to travel the world, and her work allowed her to do that while combining her ability to care for others. Stats Canada is out with a dismal report on the economy. For the second straight month, unemployment has gone up. Last month, it rose to 6.5%, and the country lost some 68,000 jobs. That's the biggest loss of the year so far. Oshawa's unemployment rate went up 0.1% and is still well above the national average. It hit 8.9% last month, which is the highest of any major Ontario city. That's 2% higher than Toronto. And more Durham Region families than ever before are struggling to afford food, and Feed the Need is asking for help this Thanksgiving weekend. Executive Director Ben Earle says you can donate food or cash.
4: That $5 helps us not just get food, but it also helps make sure the trucks are on the road, the fridges are running, and everything's there to make sure that food is collected, stored safely, and then distributed where it's needed most.
2: He says anything that you want on your table for Thanksgiving is a big need this time of year. The Leafs have the night off before they head to Colorado to meet the Avalanche tomorrow. Just one Canadian team on the ice tonight, the Jets. They host the Ducks in Winnipeg. No baseball tonight. The White Sox and Guardians play Game 5 in Cleveland tomorrow night. The winner goes on to play the Rays in the ALCS. And the Oshawa Generals look to snap a 3-game losing streak. They're in Sarnia tonight to take on the Sting. Local news, weather, and more is on the Durham Radio News app and durhamradionews.com. Weather is next.
5: When a child is in the hospital, visitors come to say hello. And when visiting hours are over, they leave. 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At Ronald McDonald House, we believe families shouldn't have to fight alone. So we make sure they have everything they need, with a community of support, warm meals, and a place to rest. Because when a child is sick, family stays. And Ronald McDonald House stays with them.
6: Couple of clouds tonight, some light winds, and it is getting cold. An overnight low of 2 with a frost advisory. Tomorrow, we're back to the sunshine with a high of 18. Back to clouds Sunday, rainy, and a high of 18 there. It's 19 now in Toronto and Markham, 16 in Port Perry. There's weather and more at kxcountry.fm. Owen Wrigling on the way with his newest. That's after Miranda Lambert and L. King.

0: Smith, Autograph on GTA's number one country, KX96. All right, there are two words that can ruin a perfectly normal interaction. You too. You know, the server puts down your food. Enjoy your meal. You too. Great. They're not eating. They're working. But you've wished them a lovely dinner anyway. Or, you know, somebody checks your ticket and says, enjoy the show. You too. They'll be out here scanning barcodes, but hopefully they enjoyed those. And at that point, you have a decision. Keep walking or turn around and explain that you do understand how their job works. Because somehow, you know, sorry, I didn't mean you should enjoy your meal. It's actually worse, isn't it? I've got this up on the KX96 Facebook page. What is the most awkward thing you've accidentally said you to? Because I know you have. And if somebody says happy Thanksgiving this weekend, finally, that's a safe one.
1: Still finding a very busy drive on the 401 both ways through 427 and the 404. Through Durham, eastbound, still pretty jammed up. Brock Road right through Thixon. Also a delay eastbound on the 401 heading out towards Highway 57, Bowmanville Avenue. It's really slow from the 418. So far, no problems into the desk. I'm Atal Sperling. More traffic in minutes on KX96.
2: 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And Tucker Wetmore tells us why he always has a TV on the road with him wherever he goes.
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0: you know, coats aren't even off. You're already doing damage control. And good luck explaining that was a private conversation to a kid. You said it to everybody in the car. They're simply updating everybody in the house. They can't remember where their other shoe is, but that sentence, word for word, with your tone. 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Because nothing quite brings a room to a stop like my mom said.
1: 401 both ways through the city, still very slow into Durham. Eastbound delay from Brock Road towards Thixon. 401 eastbound, also big tie up between the 418 and Bowmanville Avenue. 407 eastbound, jammed from the 412 out to Brock Street. I'm Atal Sperling. More traffic in minutes on KX96.
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Their brand new album, Blood, Sweat, and Beers, out next Friday. The Reklaws on GTA's number one country, KX96. Dave Command here. If you are heading to a family gathering this weekend with kids in the car, just remember that back seat is not a soundproof partition. You know, picture this. On the drive over, somebody says, let's try to not stay all night, which is perfectly reasonable conversation between adults. But then you get through the front door and your child announces, we're not staying long, Daddy said.

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0: James Barker Band on GTA's number one country, KX96. Thanks for being here today. I am just about to wrap up, but tomorrow you can find me at the new Food Basics in Whitby. Roslyn and Des Newman. I'll be there between 9 a.m. and noon tomorrow, so you can come and stop by, get any of those last minute Thanksgiving things you need. And like I said, I'll be there 9 to noon. And then I'll be back here in the afternoon. So if we don't talk, though, I hope you enjoy your weekend. Another long ride is on the way. We'll kick that off next with Zach John King. Final check on traffic now.
1: It's been quite a drive on the 401 through the city all day today. It's still very busy between the 427 and the 404. Eastbound into Durham, it's slow from Westney towards Thixton. There was also a tie-up 401 east between the 418 and Bowmanville Avenue. 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
4: 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I'm Olivia Flanagan. 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
4: I've always been a scrappy guy, so I'm in the scrap metal business. Hey, it's John. You can't go wrong with John at Port Perry Salvage. You think the other guys pay more for metal? We pay so much more at Port Perry Salvage. My staff jokes I'm running a non-profit, and my competitors say I'm making their lives miserable. Who cares about them? I care about you. Keep going until you get to the Blue Gates on Reach Industrial Park Road. Port Perry Salvage pays the most for metal.

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0: Stephen Lee Olsen, out of yours on GTA's number one country, KX96. Good evening. Colin Miller hanging out with you for your Friday night, and you are this close to the weekend. I want to know, what are you up to this weekend? I mean, there's lots going on. Actually, if you head over to one of our social pages, either KX96FM on Facebook or Instagram, our very own Olivia Flanagan will be out and about in the KX96 events cruiser this weekend. There is actually a full list of exactly where she's going to be and the times she will be there. Maybe sign yourself up for Win Sticker Wednesday. We're always giving away some awesome prizes. And once you sign yourself up one time, you are in to win forever. So head over to our Facebook or Instagram at KX96FM. Go and find Olivia Flanagan. She would love to see you this weekend. And also, just enjoy yourself. But let's get back into another long ride. Maybe I can help you enjoy yourself right now, because we got Luke Bryan coming up next to kick it all off.
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0: And I don't know about you, but I was about 12 years old when this song came out, and it truly got me into country music. I still remember running around my cottage singing this one. It's Luke Bryan, Country Girl, Shake It For Me, and it's right here on KX96.

0: Russell Dickerson, Worth Your Wild on GTA's number one country, KX96. Good evening, Colin Miller hanging with you for your Friday night, but I'm not going to hold you any longer than I have to, especially as Megan Maroney is coming up next to kick off another long ride with her brand new song. I can't wait for you to hear it. It's called Medicine, and it's up in just a second.
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0: 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However, today's message is meant to be more heartfelt than salesman-like, a quick reminder to be appreciative of what you have in your life. March 2024, our family lost my brother Cody in a car accident at the young age of 27. He was our kid's best friend, their Uncle Code. Our new company name is a direct attempt to keep his name alive in everything we do. If you've been through similar heartbreak, we hear you. The overwhelming change to life as we knew it is truly impossible to put into words. Our family only wishes we could go back and rearrange the things that we thought mattered most before tragedy simply did it for us. Perhaps this message catches you on a day where the gentle reminder comes in handy. Appreciate the little things because, speaking from experience, they're actually the biggest things we have in this life. Hope to meet you soon.
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0: Thomas Rhett, After All the Bars Are Closed, KX96. We also heard from Tyler Joe Miller back there with Pillow Talkin'. Good evening, Colin Miller here, and this is a PSA for all of you adrenaline junkies out there. You can actually score a pair of tickets to the 2026 Toronto International Snowmobile, ATV, and Power Sports Show that is coming to the International Centre on October 23rd to 25th. 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I mean, they truly do pack out the International Center. You could be there all day and still not get through, I mean, half of it. 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
0: 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You're almost done. 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